0: cloudy across the north with outbreaks of rain, clear spells elsewhere in the UK, but turning cloudier in the west, lows of 12 degrees.
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3: I was distracted and in traffic. 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

0: If the world was ending, you come over, right?
1: Seek shelter immediately. 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
2: I'm losing my self-control. Yeah, you're starting to trickle back in. But I don't wanna fall down the rabbit hole.

0: A 19-year-old man has become the 14th person to die in water-related incidents during the heatwave. After getting into difficulties at Balderton Lake in Nottinghamshire on Thursday, the man was taken to hospital where he was treated until he passed away. Sir Ian McKellen has launched a march against the criminalisation of LGBTQ plus people in Commonwealth countries. Same-sex relationships remain illegal in 29 Commonwealth countries, and in 6 of those countries, LGBTQ plus people face life imprisonment. Uganda and Nigeria still carry the death penalty. Sir Ian calls it an appalling situation.
1: Britain had an empire. It introduced into countries far away from here the laws that we had in this country, including the laws against gay people. Those laws have quite rightly been repealed.
0: And Arsenal narrowly missed out on a first Champions League title as they were defeated by PSG. The game went to a penalty shootout after finishing 1-1 after extra time. Defender Gabriel smashed his decisive spot kick over the bar. That's the latest from Radio News Hub. I'm Johnny Holmes.
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0: cloudy across the north with outbreaks of rain, clear spells elsewhere in the UK, but turning cloudier in the west, lows of 12 degrees.
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0: Arsenal narrowly missed out on a first Champions League title as they slipped to an agonising defeat to PSG on penalties. With the scores 1-1 after extra time, defender Gabriel smashed his decisive spot kick over the bar. It's emerged that Palace officials knew about Andrew Windsor sharing confidential information. A Thames Valley police investigation found that in 2020, a senior royal officer was given an archive of over 30,000 emails detailing the former prince's controversial financial dealings. A new AI partnership with France could benefit millions of women. Researchers based in the UK will use AI to study under-researched conditions and emerging viruses. Emma Cox is the CEO of Endometriosis UK.
1: The symptoms just not being recognised. We do know that unfortunately a lot of people have to go and see healthcare practitioners multiple times before anybody takes them seriously.
0: And Sir Ian McKellen has launched a march against the criminalisation of LGBTQ plus people in Commonwealth countries. The actor joined protesters in central London. From Radio News Hub, I'm Johnny Holmes.
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0: Cloudy across the north with outbreaks of rain. Clear spells elsewhere in the UK, but turning cloudier in the west. Lows of 12 degrees.
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0: A 19-year-old man has become the 14th person to die in water-related incidents during the heatwave. After getting into difficulties at Balderton Lake in Nottinghamshire on Thursday, the man was taken to hospital where he was treated until he passed away. Sir Ian McKellen has launched a march against the criminalisation of LGBTQ plus people in Commonwealth countries. Same-sex relationships remain illegal in 29 Commonwealth countries, and in 6 of those countries, LGBTQ plus people face life imprisonment. Uganda and Nigeria still carry the death penalty. Sir Ian calls it an appalling situation.
1: Britain had an empire. It introduced into countries far away from here the laws that we had in this country, including the laws against gay people. Those laws have quite rightly been repealed.
0: And Arsenal narrowly missed out on a first Champions League title as they were defeated by PSG. The game went to a penalty shootout after finishing 1-1 after extra time. Defender Gabriel smashed his decisive spot kick over the bar. That's the latest from Radio News Hub. I'm Johnny Holmes.
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0: Cloudy across the north with outbreaks of rain. Clear spells elsewhere in the UK, but turning cloudier in the west. Lows of 12 degrees.
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0: Arsenal narrowly missed out on a first Champions League title as they slipped to an agonising defeat to PSG on penalties. With the scores 1-1 after extra time, defender Gabriel smashed his decisive spot kick over the bar. It's emerged that Palace officials knew about Andrew Windsor sharing confidential information. A Thames Valley police investigation found that in 2020, a senior royal officer was given an archive of over 30,000 emails detailing the former prince's controversial financial dealings. A new AI partnership with France could benefit millions of women. Researchers based in the UK will use AI to study under-researched conditions and emerging viruses. Emma Cox is the CEO of Endometriosis UK.
1: The symptoms just not being recognised. We do know that unfortunately a lot of people have to go and see healthcare practitioners multiple times before anybody takes them seriously.
0: And Sir Ian McKellen has launched a march against the criminalisation of LGBTQ plus people in Commonwealth countries. The actor joined protesters in central London. From Radio News Hub, I'm Johnny Holmes.
2: 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Hey!

0: Cloudy across the north with outbreaks of rain. Clear spells elsewhere in the UK, but turning cloudier in the west. Lows of 12 degrees.
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0: The UK's largest train operator is now owned by the public. The Transport Secretary, Hayley Alexander, says the nationalisation of Govia Thames Link Railway is a defining moment in the reform of our train system. Arsenal have narrowly missed out on a first Champions League title as they slipped to an agonising defeat to PSG on penalties. The Premier League champions got the perfect start when Kai Havertz scored early, but PSG levelled in the second half with an Ousmane Dembele penalty. It was more penalties that separated the sides as Gunners defender Gabriel smashed his decisive spot kick over the bar. We'll see fresher weather conditions today as the recent heat gives way to cooler temperatures and the odd rain shower. The Met Office says this weekend marks the end of the sweltering heat wave that's baked the nation for much of the week. And the Foreign Secretary will travel to China and India this week as the UK seeks to strengthen relations with both. Yvette Cooper will meet senior Chinese politicians in Beijing on Tuesday before travelling to Delhi to meet her Indian counterpart. That's the latest from Radio News Hub. I'm John Collins.
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3: Hey!

0: Sunny spells with isolated showers for most today. Northern Scotland will see heavy rain, but that'll clear to leave sunshine and showers. Temperatures still above average, but cooler than it's been, with a high of 23 degrees Celsius.
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Yeah, right, picture that with a Kodak. 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

0: Thameslink, Great Northern and Gatwick Express cover large swathes of southeast England and beyond. Transport Secretary Heidi Alexander says its nationalisation is a defining moment in the reform of our railways.
1: Parents overwhelmingly back Australian-style restrictions on social media for children. That from the Technology Secretary as ministers consider a ban on social media for under-16s. More than 80,000 people have responded to a consultation on whether to introduce restrictions. Arsenal have missed out on a Premier League and Champions League double after losing on penalties to reigning European champions PSG. And a tiny species of bird, the Dartford Warbler, is making its comeback in the UK after being on the brink of extinction. In 2025, there was more than ever of them recorded. That's the latest from Radio News Hub. I'm John Collins.
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0: sunny spells with isolated showers for most today. Northern Scotland will see heavy rain, but that'll clear to leave sunshine and showers. Temperatures still above average, but cooler than it's been, with a high of 23 degrees Celsius.
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1: 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Its four brands, Southern,

0: comeback in the UK. After being on the brink of extinction in 2025, there was more than ever of them recorded. That's the latest from Radio News Hub. I'm John Collins.
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0: Sunny spells with isolated showers for most today. Northern Scotland will see heavy rain, but that'll clear to leave sunshine and showers. Temperatures still above average, but cooler than it's been, with a high of 23 degrees Celsius.
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When I walk on by, girls be looking like Debbie Fly. 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It's Red Food with the big ass fro, and like Bruce Lee, I got the clout, yeah.

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0: The UK's largest train operator is now owned by the public. Liz Whittaker has more.
1: Govia Thameslink Railway Services carry more passengers than any other operator in the UK, accounting for one in six train journeys in Britain. Its four brands, Southern, Thameslink, Great Northern and Gatwick Express, cover large swathes of South East England and beyond. Transport Secretary Heidi Alexander says its nationalisation is a defining moment in the reform of our railways.
0: Parents overwhelmingly back Australian-style restrictions on social media for children. That from the Technology Secretary as ministers consider a ban on social media for under-16s. The Metropolitan Police has carried out an internal investigation into five of its specialists and royal officers after reported allegations of misogynistic behaviour. And Arsenal have missed out on a Premier League and Champions League double.

0: Sunny spells with isolated showers for most today. Northern Scotland will see heavy rain, but that'll clear to leave sunshine and showers. Temperatures still above average, but cooler than it's been, with a high of 23 degrees Celsius.
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Of all the saddest words that I have ever heard, the saddest is the story told me by a bird. He had spent about an hour a-chattin' with a

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0: 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Oh, won't you come and play with me? 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

0: away. I'm a lonely little petunia in an onion patch. Oh, won't you come and play with me?
1: Good morning and welcome to another Sunday morning here with Leek Radio, set in the beautiful Staffordshire Moorlands. I hope you're all well and enjoying what's shaping up to be another, well, not too bad a day, I'd say. Seems as though it's going to be mostly dry. I'm Kev, and I'll be keeping you company right through until midday with plenty of great music and local information and a few familiar features along the way. And the bikers this morning, I can report, have met or are meeting in the marketplace here in Leek. And as I look out the window, yes, they're still convening, but I think in the next few minutes they'll be off and about on their usual weekly trek around the moorlands. It's always

Nice to have your company on a Sunday morning, whether you're just putting the kettle on or heading out for a stroll, or like me, been busy in the garden and planning a few more jobs in your garden, or simply taking things nice and easy on this Sunday morning, the last day of May. Coming up in the first hour, we'll have a look at the local weather, settle down with another Jane from Cheddleton's Chill Session, revisit a song from our very first show together, and take a look at what's on in Leek and beyond over the coming week or so. And of course, there's plenty of... it's all right, my... Ah, oh, that's better. My headphones haven't been working for the last couple of minutes, and I feel it's quite strange when I don't know what's going on in the background. Whether you're listening, and thanks for joining me, and make yourself comfortable, and let's get the morning underway. And the area is still plagued with those temporary traffic lights, but good news is the road closure at Sellerhead has finished. Yes, has finished. But is now replaced with temporary lights, I've noticed, but at least you can get through eventually, after no doubt a bit of a wait. And talking of road repairs, I can report that after a white lines had faded on the road junction by my house, the repairmen did turn up this week and repaired just one side of the junction. And not the worst side, I might add. And when they completed their works and left in one day, leaving us still with two potholes on the other side of the repairs, within 2 or 3 metres of those repairs. Yes, I know, it beggars belief. I think road repair folk must wear blinkers. You actually couldn't write the book. Well, I couldn't. Right. Shall we move on? Right, cuppa at ready. Let's get that Sunday started properly with the Guilty Pleasure Spot. It's that little ditty which sometimes you don't really want to admit you kind of like. So, why don't we try this one for size?

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2: Right, welcome back. And the record before those adverts, that was a blast from the past with I'm So Excited. And yes, aren't we excited that we're at the end of May and going into June by the Pointer of Sisters. And I can remember back in the day when Kev was a lot younger, I managed to see the Pointer of Sisters in concert. I think it was at the Odeon in Birmingham. It was certainly Birmingham. It was many years ago. Yes, it could have been their actual last tour of Britain, which was kind of in the middle of the height of their fame. Anyway, I'll have a full rundown of the weather for you in just a moment. Has that spell of absolutely lovely weather kept you as busy as it's kept me? Yes, I've been taking advantage of all the good weather we're getting by getting my garden looking its best. And talking of weather, we just had a gentle little shower here in Leek that's kind of dampened everything off, but it didn't last long. I don't know about you gardeners, but my garden's crying out for a bit of a downpour at the moment. Anyway, in fact, last week on Tuesday, we took a drive out to Weston Park and had a lovely day just wandering around the grounds, having a sandwich on the lawn and having a very enjoyable mini train ride through the woods on the miniature railway. Yes, I'm just a big kid at heart, but it was so relaxing on a really hot day. Plus, I hadn't realised that Weston Park has a really top-notch art collection. And the added bonus is the rooms aren't as dark as they are when you go to a National Trust property. Yes, you can. I can actually recommend a trip over to Weston Park, but do check their website to check if the house is open, as there are restricted opening times. Plus, this week I've had my eyes tested, and I now need to change my glasses. So on Friday, I just popped in and made my choice, and my wallet is considerably lighter. Right, let's hear that track that takes us back to our very first show on the air. Yes. And I seem to remember that last week we played The Best by Tina Turner. So what will be this week's track? Turn up the volume and enjoy.

And that was, well, fading into the background, Easy on a Sunday Morning by the Communards and Lionel Richie. Or should I say Commodores? Yes, Kev. You got it totally wrong there. Oh, well. And that was just a little reminder of our very first show. Last week I mentioned Laura and Liverpool and a flash mob dance, whatever you call it, that happened in Liverpool the other weekend. Well, Laura certainly gets around because I've heard she's been to Dresden and was there end not of this week but the week before, and spent the weekend in Dresden doing dance shows over four nights. And as of a couple of days ago, she's just landed in Perth, Australia, for what I hope is a restful break for Laura. But knowing a little about Laura's exploits, I'm sure it'll be far from restful. But I certainly hope she enjoys herself exploring Perth and that area of Australia. Yes, in fact, I wouldn't mind being there myself, though. It's just the journey. I seem to remember that it was a whole day plus before we arrived many moons ago in Sydney, and then we did the trip over to Perth towards the end. Now, this is a live show and it comes to you from Bank House in Leek on St Edward Street, which is not only the home of Leek Radio, but it's also the home of many other little community businesses, including the Wow Hub in Leek. So up next, it's the Jane from Cheddleton Chill Session for the ultimate 10 minutes or so relaxation opportunity. And then it's kind of a case when we all get a chance to just switch off. Hey, Kev, you switch off every Sunday morning. Hey, hey. So, yes, we can all shut the world out and put the phone and the iPad down, or just switch it off, ignore it. I know it's hard to do at times. So, no rush, no noise. It's a small window within a Sunday morning that's filled with just pure sweeping orchestral calm to wash away the week and ease us into the rest of our day. Whether you're listening in Leek or winding down in Cheadle or relaxing on the hills near Rushton Spencer, or dipping your toes in the waters of Rudyard Lake, take a deep breath. As I say, here's 10 minutes or so of beautiful classical bliss to smooth your world. It's music to get lost in. And I nearly played the wrong track there. It's a good job I looked down. Drink in the hand, relax, let the music just flow over you.

0: Welcome back to the show. And that was the Jane from Cheddleton Chill Session. And we featured there, firstly, we played Beethoven's Piano Sonata number 14 in C sharp minor, to get it precise. And we finished with the more recognisable Nessun Dorma by the vocal group G4. Now, the Piano Sonata number 14 was a sonata written by Ludwig van Beethoven, and it was completed in 1801, 225 years ago. And it was dedicated to his pupil, the Countess Julie Giardi. Although we fondly know it as the Moonlight Sonata. But it was not Beethoven who named it so. The title Moonlight was proposed in 1832 after the composer's death by a poet. It's one of Beethoven's most famous compositions for the piano. And it was quite popular even in his day. He wrote it around the age when he was around 30 years old, after he had finished some commissioned work. There is no evidence to say that he was actually commissioned to write this piece. And as for Nessun Dorma, well, of course, that is a aria from the final act of composer Puccini's opera Turandot, which is one of his best-known tenor arias in all operas. And it is sung by Calaf, who falls in love at first sight with the beautiful but cold princess Turandot. And any man who wishes to wed her must first answer three riddles. And if he fails, then he's beheaded. And this is the aria in which Calaf expresses his triumphant assurance that he will win the princess. So there we have. It was made particularly famous by Pavarotti's performance of it at the 1990s FIFA World Cup, which is only just round the corner and about to start. Also to say, I've just listened to three directors were interviewed by BBC Radio recently about the benefits of community local radio, and talking about Leek Radio and how it was started and how it's grown and how you can get involved. And to find out more, go to our website. But that little interview, which is only about 5-10 minutes long, is now on the Listen Again feature. And I have to say, it's really informative and a really good interview. So well done, the 3Ds from Leek Radio. If you'd like to get involved, then do drop us a line, an email to studio@leekradio.co.uk. Yeah, whether that's front of house or back of house, do get in touch, and then someone will be in touch with you. It's all voluntary, and we're always looking for willing volunteers. Right, Now, remember, our Mondays on Leek Radio starts with a Morley in the Mornings with Dave Morley between 7 and 10 in the morning. And then between 2 and 4 in the afternoon, it's Paul Oldfield's Afternoon Club, which is on, I think, 5 days a week. I think one of those days, Paul gets a rest day, but it runs from Mondays to Saturdays inclusive. But I think maybe Thursday or Friday, Paul has a day off. Then Paul's Monday edition of the Afternoon Club is followed by Russell's Rendezvous, which is filled with exceptional 70s music. So make sure you catch Russell between 4 and 7 on Monday afternoons around tea time. Then after Russell's Rendezvous, it's Neil Woodley's Happy Hour at 7, between 7 and 8. And Mondays finish with a female double in the form of Leek Rocks, a one-hour show hosted by Kim Davis between 8 and 9. And Kim's Rock Show is followed with the Arts and Ideas Show hosted by Helen Wilson between 9 and 10. Also note that there are a couple of shows lined up this afternoon, but now on the show schedule, if you go and have a look, there's an R after the show, or when there's an R after the show, this denotes or means that it's usually a repeat of a show which is featured earlier in the week. So this afternoon there are two repeats of shows first broadcast in the week. So Will Madden's regular show has moved to Thursday evenings from 7 and then repeated on the following Sunday at 4. Ooh, Kev, is your show repeated in the week? Oh, how much pain can Leek Radio inflict on its listeners? Well, listeners, you'll be pleased to know that this show is a totally one-off and cannot be repeated for health and safety reasons. Right, I think it's time that we had some weather. So today, rather grey start in places with cloud, which will lift and break, allowing some good spells of sunshine to develop. A few showers also possible, but many will remain dry, feeling fresher than of late. Maximum temperatures today, 20 degrees. And tonight, a dry evening with some late spells of sunshine. Overnight cloud will generally spread in from the rest, but remaining dry throughout. Mild, minimum temperatures tonight, 12 degrees. And tomorrow Monday, some early brightness possible, otherwise a grey day on Monday, with a band of rain gradually moving eastwards. The rain heavy at times, especially during the afternoon, and maximum temperatures tomorrow 19 degrees. And the outlook for Tuesday through till Thursday, rather changeable throughout the period with a mix of sunshine and showers interspersed with longer spells of rain on Wednesday. Temperatures near average for early June. And there you have the weather for the next few days. And remember, as I say, if you want to get in touch or if you've got any shout outs or requests for any of our presenters, then do drop us an email to studio@leekradio.co.uk and we'll make sure that it's drawn to the attention of the appropriate presenter. Right, I think it's time to get some records on them their decks, and I've dug out these from the archives, so see what you think of these.
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Yes, welcome back to the show. And there we had a little triplet play. You Are Everything, a duet between Marvin Gaye and Diana Ross. And then we followed that with A Looking for the Right Guy from Kim Weston. And then we finish with Let's Get It On from Marvin Gaye. Right, I'm mindful of handing to the newsroom in just a minute or so. So heads up that there's the Leek Open Bowls tournament today. It's already started at 9:30. It's at Leek Bowling Club. And it is, they've got 48 of the best players around the region playing for a total prize money of £500. But more importantly, the winner gets through to the grand final at Blackpool, getting my pools mixed up, in September. So head along there. Bar opens at 11 and food will be available. That's Leek Bowls Club on Beggars Lane, ST13 8DB. And I'll see you after the news.

0: The public is now back in control of the UK's largest train operator, as Liz Whittaker reports.
1: One in every six train journeys in the UK happens on a Govia Thames Link railway service. It runs Southern Thames Link, Great Northern and Gatwick Express routes across southeast England and further afield. They'll now sit under the government's newly formed Great British Railways, which Transport Secretary Heidi Alexander says will put passengers first, fix what's broken and deliver a railway people can rely on.
0: Whether you've loved the heat or struggled with the sweaty nights, the heat wave looks like it's over. Temperatures are back down much closer to normal levels for this time of year, and there could even be some rain today. Thermometers hit 35 degrees Celsius in the southeast earlier this week. Arsenal have narrowly missed out on a first Champions League title after slipping to a penalties defeat against reigning champions PSG. Brighton and Hove Albion are playing against Manchester City in the Women's FA Cup final this afternoon. That game kicks off at 3 p.m. That's the latest from Radio News Hub. I'm John Collins.
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1: Kev Benfield on Leek Radio.

Welcome back. And there, either side of the news, we had a rare play of a couple of songs by the Icelandic group Of Monsters and Men, a sort of indie rock pop collective. And there we played not much, so I might feature that on a future show. The track Empire took us into the news, but after the news we got to listen to Blackwater. That was Of Monsters and Men.

Right. So I tried to rush you through a bit of information just to take it a little bit slower now. There's a bowls match today, the League Open. It's at League Bowling Club, and it's already started and running throughout the day. It's a Crown Green Bowls where there are 48 of the best players from around the area. And they go straight into a knockout format. So basically, you need to win every game you play. And the winner today, I believe, can take home £500 in prize money. But more importantly, they earn a place in the prestigious Blackpool Masters event in September. It's an invite-only event with 32 of the very best players nationally and over £4,000 in prize money. So it's a big opportunity for players and a real incentive to win, to get your golden ticket through to the final in Blackpool. As I say, it's going on all day. There is hot food, cold food, and the bar available from the start, according to the information I've got. But the bar won't open until 11, so that's in an hour's time. And they'll be open until the close of the event. So dependent on the weather, which I think is fairly favourable for the rest of the day, that looks as though they're in for some really high quality bowls. There's also some great raffle prizes for punters and supporters to buy a ticket. So that's League Bowling Club on Beggars Lane. As I say, postcode is ST13 8DB. There is parking available, but it is limited dependent on the numbers, and there are a few people I believe helping out as well, to help people park up, marshals directing cars, etc. So pop down there for an enjoyable day, even if you can't make the morning, then maybe after lunch. As I say, it might be quite a nice way to spend an afternoon with a relaxation, a pint, and a bit of Crown Green Bowls. Right, let's have a look, see what you've got. Oh, excuse me, on our playlist. And why don't we try? I promised you quite a while back we featured some tracks from Jessie Ware's Super Bloom album, which is her latest release. So I've got a couple more. This first one up is No Consequences by Jessie Ware, from her new Super Bloom album.

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I think Jessie Ware is getting a bit saucy there. Yes, that was Mr. Valentine by Jessie Ware. And before that, it was No Consequences. Both tracks taken from her new Super Bloom album. And I quite enjoyed those, actually. I like Jessie's groove at the moment, as they say. Yes, good morning to Rachel and up there above in Edinburgh, I think, up there in the north, in enjoying, no doubt, some cooler weather. I don't like all this heat that we've had this last few weeks. So with the temperatures dropping at the moment, it certainly suits me. And good morning to Mildred over in Newcastle there as well this morning. I was off to cricket next week. And as I say, that brings back such happy memories. I must go back. One time I used to go to North Wales at least twice, maybe three times a year, for kind of long weekends and, up to a week, just pottering and exploring. Really do like the area. It's lovely. Is it the Lynn Peninsula that sticks out? Heading towards Anglesey. Just lovely scenery and lovely area. There's a lot to explore and do. And no matter how many years I've been going there and spending time, and you have your favourite places. I can certainly recommend, if you're anywhere near Nevin, then pop to the Nunoran. A hotel, I think it is, a pub and a hotel. Particularly on a Sunday, they do the best Sunday lunch I know of for a good way round. They do a carvery on a Sunday. If ever I'm up there, I try and ensure that I'm up there on a Sunday. So you can pop and have a Noran carvery. It's just not only lovely scenery, it's just wonderful exploring and trying and finding new things, doing your favourite things, but then also finding something new to do. And we're heading to that sort of season, aren't we now? Holidays and vacations and the like. Though after... last weekend with the bank holiday and the problems at airports, crossing the channel, doing the ferries and things like that, and the shuttle and whatever, it kind of does it puts me off anyway, travel, where you have to not only ensure you're there early enough so you can actually get processed through to departure, they now like you there a couple of 3 hours beforehand anyway, but it seems as though this just adds to your journey time. So you spend time waiting to be processed, then you spend time waiting for departure, then you've got your time travel, and then it's processing at the other end. I do feel less like a human being and more like I'm some other commodity. Right, so before we wander back, I have promised, and I need to get things lined up ready, that we will have some new music. So I thought, why don't we have some new music going into... this hour of the show. So what I'm going to do is feature a number of tunes that have come dropped into my inbox over the last week, and we'll see what we think of them. So I'll start with the first three,
and then we'll have some more after we've heard these. So this is first up is Dopamine Eyes is by the Mull Historical Society. And it's featuring, no doubt, vocals, I believe, by Irvin Welsh.

Yes, welcome back. And that last track was unexpected, very laid back, and very different. So there were three tracks there that we first featured, and they were we started with Dopamine Eyes by the Mole Historical Society, and that featured Irvin Welsh, I believe, in vocals. And Mull reminds me of a week or so I spent in the coastal town of Tobermory, which is a very beautiful little place. And is it the Nish Pit or the Nish Nash Pub or something like that on the seafront? And I can remember a certain young lady captivating the audience and sealing the show from a local band that were performing one night. She had us all in hysterics, and I think we all remember that evening quite fondly. But what happened in Tobermory stays in Tobermory, as they say. So my lips are sealed. If you're out there, you know who you are. And if you know that person, you know who I mean. And then we followed it with Mitch Martin and a track, How Can Love Be Like This, which I kind of liked that. I noticed most of the tracks were around the 5 minute mark, whereas most of on trend stuff, commercial stuff rather than independent stuff, tends to be around the 3 minute mark. Independent stuff tends to be around the 4 to 5 minute mark. So it gives you more chance, I think, to get into it. And I quite like the Mitch Martin one, very Western, country and Western sound. So I think I'm going to add that to our future playlist here on the Oatcake Show. And then we finished with a very jazz tinge sort of instrumental track, and I'm not going to say this right, Guttenstrack or something like that, and that was by the Beatrice Cole Trio. I think that was more of an acquired taste for me, so I don't know about you on that one. But any views, and if you'd like to hear any of them again, as I say, the Mitch Martin one, I think I will play again, as that wasn't too bad. Weather-wise, let's just have a rundown. Rather grey start, but cloud will lift and break, allowing some good spells of sunshine to develop. A few showers are also possible, but many will remain dry. Feeling fresher than of late, maximum temperatures today 20 degrees. A dry evening with some late spells of sunshine coming. Overnight cloud will gradually spread in from the west, but remaining dry throughout. And minimum temperatures tonight 12 degrees. And tomorrow, some early brightness possible. Otherwise, a grey day on Monday, with a band of rain gradually moving eastwards. The rain heavy at times, especially during the afternoon. And maximum temperatures tomorrow, 19 degrees. And the outlook for Tuesday through to Thursday, rather changeable throughout the period, with a mix of sunshine and showers, interspersed with longer spells of rain on Wednesday. Temperatures near average for early June. Of course, it's the 1st of June tomorrow. I always try and remember. I don't know why I do this. Some people say white rabbits. I always say rabbits, which is supposed to bring you then good luck for the rest of the month. And it's the first word you say. So you have to remember before you say anything
just say blurt out rabbits, and then you'll have good fortune for the rest of the month. It's one of these silly little superstitions that I have, and I think most of us have certain things that we do or don't do, and that's one of mine. I only have a handful of them, it's one of the things I try and remember when I go to bed at night is, if you wake up in the early hours of the morning, don't grunt, moan or say anything, just say rabbits. Right, more music. Let's have some more new music, and let's try Lily Lyons with Spectre. This is Lily Lyons.

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played by independent artists. And so we started with Lily Lyons and Spectre. And then we played the track Han Van Eyck with the song entitled In the Pouring Rain. And then we finished with Zach Hillion and Wasting So Much Time. And I have to kind of say, I did quite like those last couple of tracks. Well, I'm just going to put a quick record on, taking us up to the news. And this is Amy Swan and The Night We Went. And I'll see you the other side of the news.

0: The UK's largest train operator is now owned by the public. Liz Whittaker has more.
1: Govia Thameslink Railway Services carry more passengers than any other operator in the UK, accounting for one in six train journeys in Britain. Its four brands, Southern, Thameslink, Great Northern and Gatwick Express, cover large swathes of southeast England and beyond. Transport Secretary Heidi Alexander says its nationalisation is a defining moment in the reform of our railways.
0: We're seeing fresher weather conditions today as the recent heat wave gives way to cooler temperatures and even the odd rain shower. The Met Office says this is marking the end of the sweltering weather that's baked the nation for much of the week. Arsenal have missed out on a Premier League and Champions League double after losing on penalties to reigning European champions PSG. And it's the Women's FA Cup final today, which sees Brighton and Hove Albion make their first ever appearance in the final. They're taking on Manchester City at Wembley, with the game kicking off at 3 p.m. That's the latest from Radio News Hub. I'm John Collins.
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0: A mix of sunshine and showers for most of us. Heavy rain in northern Scotland moving away to leave the same. Temperatures still a little above average, but much milder than it's been, with a high of 23 degrees Celsius.
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Yes, welcome back to the final hour of today's show, the Oatcake Show. I'm Keb Benfield, and as I say, I'm with you for the next hour until 12 o'clock. And there we had another first play by a new artist. This time it was by the group Hillsum South, and that was the track Sea of Heartbreak. And before that, we had a short play of The Night We Met by Amy Swan. And I will try to play the full version of that on a future show. I have to put it on my playlist. Make a note. I have to write these things down. I don't know about you, but if I don't write things down, I've been a long time at this age where I just can't remember and I forget things. I forgot someone's birthday. Someone's birthday at the beginning of the month, and I tend to write birthdays down, and I forgot to look at the birthday list. And therefore I miss someone's birthday, which is a terrible thing to do. And I know I should get my smartphone to do more in terms of reminding me and calling up dates and things like that. I never seem to find the time to do it. And I rely on my grey matter, and my grey matter is shrinking as the days go by. Now, things I've been doing at home, and kind of with all this lovely weather that we've had, I've just seemed to have hit my to-do list. You know, knock things on the list thing. So lots of my garden ornaments.

tournaments haven't been looking at their best recently. So this week, a few of them have been given a new lick of paint. Plus, one or two have needed repairs to broken limbs. And a poor owl, and an owl, he had a hole in his side, and it's been in his side for about a year now, and he's been sitting by my back door, just waiting to be ticked off my to-do list. Well, he's now been retained. He's had a new lick of paint on his face, and he's looking proud as punch, I can tell you. And I think kind of filling the repair and doing kind of a third-rate repair shop on him, it took about an hour to do. But sometimes you just can't find that hour. It's just the hardest part is just finding those times. And sometimes it's like you need to be granted every year three wishes is that you can pick a day where the hours are longer. So you get 48 hours in one day, and you can have that three times a year, and everybody can have that. And I think, oh, that would be so nice, just to expand things, so you get more done. But maybe I just try and fit too much in. I'm always being told that. But at the end, I can tell you it was a very satisfying week. Lots has been achieved. Right, rather than hearing all me going on about what I've been doing, etc., etc., I think we'll have some more tracks, and then we'll hear what you might want to do, and I'll have a rundown of a few things that are going on in the area. Remember, Leek Bowls Club have got a tournament going on today. 48 players, though that by now might have been whittled down, but certainly the bar's just opened. So there's even more reason to get down there. Food, drink, and a nice leisurely game of bowls to watch. Well, I don't know whether it would be leisurely when there's prize money at stake, and also a trip to Blackpool in September to play with the UK's best. Right, let's have a look around the list and see what I've got. And I think I played the original version of this the other week. It might have been on our Guilty Pleasure spot. And I've found a new reworking of it. It's the Pet Shop Boys, and I think it was last year, year or two ago, they remixed it. So this is a remix version of It's a Sin by the Pet Shop Boys.

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Welcome back. And there we just had a couple of tracks. The first track was It's a Sin, a remix by the Pet Shop Boys. And then we had the wonderful Jessie J and California of her latest album, her best album, I believe, to date. But hey, I'm not biased. Right, I promised you a few things of what we might like to do over the next few weeks. So this is sort of abbreviated. Oh, excuse me, what's on? So remember, if you fancy a walk and joining some friends and going for a walk, then why not try out the Staffordshire Walkers Ramblers group? They walk most Sunday mornings through into the afternoon. If they're not having a pub lunch, then you take a packed lunch. So you can contact them and follow them. That's the Staffordshire Walkers Ramblers group on their Facebook page, or check out their website for all contact details. Now, the Moorlands Repair Cafe in Leek will hold their next meeting on Saturday the 13th of June at the Foxlow Arts Centre, and it typically starts at 10 and finishes at 2 in the afternoon. It's a free event where they try to repair electrical items, clothing, bikes, toys, etc., etc. You can get information, future updates, and by checking the Moorlands Repair Cafe Facebook group or Moorlands Climate Action. Now, the Brampton Museum in Newcastle still running an exhibition until the 14th of June, which is an open art exhibition, well worth a visit. And remember, Sunday mornings in Leek, every Sunday morning till 1 in the afternoon, it's the car boot on Sainsbury's car park. And if you fancy a Monday morning breakfast treat, then every Monday morning there's a pop-up cafe at the Choir House next to St. Edward's Church on Hollow Line, Cheddleton. It's a Monday morning pop-up between 10 and 12 noon on Mondays, and all profits go to church funds. Finishing today is the Etruria Canals Festival World of Gardens weekend, and it finishes at 5 today. There's lots to see and do. Some things are free, but there's an entry fee if you want to see the working flint mill being steamed up. That's until 5 today at Etruria Industrial Museum in Hanley, Stoke. Now, Leek Cricket Club have a beer festival happening on Friday the 3rd of July till Sunday the 5th of July. Live music, plus there's a gin and prosecco bar as well. That's at Leek Cricket Club on Friday the 3rd of July till Sunday the 6th of July for their beer festival. Now, there's a Smart Symptoms Roadshow at St Paul's Church Centre on Novi Lane, Leek. The postcode is ST136NU. It's a health check for anyone between the ages of 40 to 74 with no pre-existing conditions. So you can get a health check this coming Wednesday, the 3rd of June, between 10 and 4 in the afternoon at St Paul's Church Centre on Novi Lane. Right, we'll take a pause there for some music before I do a summary of all things craft markets and the like. And everyone likes a craft market, don't they? Now, I've not played anything by the Gaga, I don't think, anyway.
I don't tend to play it that often. I might have played something the other week. But I've got a couple of tracks that just landed onto my playlist. The first track is How Bad Do You Want Me, which is taken from her latest album. This is Lady Gaga.

Yes, welcome back to the Oatcake Show with me, Kev Benfield. And there we had a couple of Lady Gaga tracks. The first one was How Bad Do You Want Me from her latest album, and then we played one of her older hits, Judas, and I didn't realise just how frantic that was. I'm not sure whether it'll make the playlist again on a Sunday morning. Bit too energetic. Maybe it's for the guilty pleasure spot, who knows. A bit too wild and raucous on a Sunday morning. We like things sedate, calm. Anyway, I was going to tell you all about potential craft markets and the like. So why don't we start with one if you fancy a ride out today. Remember the treacle market at Macclesfield is on today. It's running till about 3:30, 4-ish this afternoon, and it's always on the last Sunday of the month. That's the treacle market in Macclesfield Town Centre today. And on the 21st of June in Newcastle, they're having their Castle Artisan Market, which is happening in the Stones in Newcastle, 21st of June. But the week before, at Market Drayton, they're having an artisan there on the 13th of June. There's also a Sunday market at the World of Wedgwood on the 14th of June at their Barlaston site. And that is every second Sunday of the month. That's the 14th of June. And the Middleport Artisan Fair happening next weekend, and that's on Saturday and Sunday, the 6th and 7th of June at Middleport, at the Artisan Fair. And the Potteries Artisan Market in Hanley Stoke starts on the 20th of June. And there's also, if you fancy another ride out today, there's a artisan makers market today. It's on the last Sunday of every month, and it's at the Hop Lab, which is Unit 3, Forgeway, Nipersley. And the postcode for that one is ST87DN. And that starts, you've got time for this one, as it's only an afternoon fair. It starts at 12 noon until 4. That's at the Hop Lab at Nipersley. And finally, the next Leek Sunday market, Makers Market, is on Sunday the 7th of June. That's next Sunday, when the town centre streets are full of local and artisan goods from many independent stores and makers. So all town centre streets will be closed to traffic, and parking will be at a premium. That's the Sunday market in Leek next Sunday. Right, let's see if we can get some more records on those decks. And keeping with their little couplets by singers, why don't we try this little couplet by Dermot Kennedy, and this is off his latest album. This is Honest by Dermot Kennedy.

0: cold night. I expect she'll never leave my mind. And I'll walk round broken, skeptical, hoping one day she'll return to my side.
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0: Right, welcome back. And there we just had a couple of tracks from Dermot Kennedy. The first was Honest, and that's from his latest album. I want to say Into the Woods, but I know it isn't Into the Woods. It's something with woods in it. And then we had the more familiar tune from one of his earlier albums, Kiss Me. Right, let's see if we can just bat on and do a little bit more of what's on. Advance notice that Cheddleton on the 29th of August, there's a big event at the Cheddleton Flint Mill. Tickets are on sale now, and there's live music, a barbecue and bar will be open. That's on the 29th of August at Cheddleton Flint Mill. And remember, every other Sunday afternoon from 1 till 3:15, there are jazz sessions, usually led by the Coffin Dodgers at the Thistlebury in Newcastle-under-Lyme. And that's at postcode ST52LT. And also at Stoke Town Hall, there's a craft brew festival on Saturday the 11th of July at the King's Hall in Stoke Town Centre, and tickets are £25 per ticket. It's all right. I'm scanning at the moment, trying to pick out things that are really relevant to us. Now, if you fancy meeting friends, then why not try a brew club that's on Tuesday mornings between 10 and midday at Sandy Lane Centre, Sandy Lane in Brown Edge. That's postcode ST68QJ. And next Saturday at Leake Town Football Club, next Saturday, the 6th of June, with a kickoff at 3, there's a Kick Cancer Out charity football day. But the event starts from around 11 in the morning with live music, face painting, always popular with Air Kev, and boys and girls teams competing until the big match at 3. I think there's some well-known personalities turning up for that. All kids are free, but adults are asked to chip in a £5 donation. There's another brew club, this time in Leake. It's at the White Hart Tea Room every Thursday morning between 10 and 12. That's the White Hart Tea Room on Stockwell Street, Leake. And if you're aged between 13 and 18, so poor Kev can't do this one, there's a Master Mix Sessions at the Foxlow Arts Centre. It's free to attend. It starts on the 15th of July and then the third week of every month until the 9th of December. It culminates in a final show on December the 12th between 7 and 9. For more information, either contact this email address or the Foxlow Arts Centre. The email address is daf@giftedworkshops.com. I'll repeat that. daf@giftedworkshops.com. Right, we'll take a pause and then I'll say my final goodbyes. And let's see what we've got on. Oh, yes, I've got a couple of mad ones for you now. Well, they're all mad, aren't they, when Kev's on the decks. So this is one, you know I love this one, from Eurovision 2023. And it should have done better for Austria, as it happens. This is Taya and Selenia. Who the hell is Edgar?
1: Oh, my God. You're such a good writer.

Oh, don't you just love them, eh? Where do I find them? I find them at Eurovision. So, first of all, we had Who the Hell is Hector? Absolutely mad. It only scored a few points, which was such a shame, I think, for that record. It was such fun. But then we followed it with Cha Cha Cha, and that was by Old Carajay or someone, and that came in a very respectable second. I think that was in 2023 in the final, and it was just bizarre and fun, and one of the things that I certainly remember. I think more notable than the last winner of Eurovision, which will be more throwaway as a hit record, but well done to Bulgaria for winning this year. Anyway, just a quick shout out that if you're a big fan of J.R.R. Tolkien, who lived at Great Haywood during the World War One, and the village is having a Tolkien weekend, and that's on Saturday and Sunday, the 11th and 12th of July. There will be an exhibition, no doubt much more going on, so keep an eye out on Great Haywood in Staffordshire for what events are going on the weekend of the 11th and 12th of July. Right, and the clock is speeding away with Air Kev yet again, so I'm going to wind up, and thank you so much, Liz down there in Lemon Spa, and Marion over in Cheadle, Staffordshire. Milda, who's no doubt out walking and exercising there. Barbara up in the Scottish borders, and Rachel, and anyone else that's listening, thank you for keeping me company this morning. Truly enjoyed it this morning, and it's been a bit cooler, I can say, up in this little attic room. So whatever you're up to this week, take care and look after yourselves, and I'll see you all next week when, yes, we get to do it all again. I'll try and have some gardening hints and tips and jobs for the month of June lined up for next week's show, and we won't be doing what's on in the area. So until then, take care, be safe, and look after yourselves, and I look forward to seeing you next Sunday morning at 9 on Leek Radio.

0: Public is now back in control of the UK's largest train operator, as Liz Whittaker reports.
1: One in every six train journeys in the UK happens on a Govia Thames Link railway service. It runs Southern Thames Link, Great Northern and Gatwick Express routes across southeast England and further afield. They'll now sit under the government's newly formed Great British Railways, which Transport Secretary Heidi Alexander says will put passengers first, fix what's broken and deliver a railway people can rely on.
0: Whether you've loved the heat this week or struggled with a sweaty night, the heat wave looks to be over. Temperatures are back down much closer to normal levels for the time of year, and there could even be some rain today. Thermometers hit a record-breaking 35 degrees Celsius in the southeast. The Metropolitan Police has carried out an internal investigation into five of its royalty and specialist protection officers after reported allegations of misogynistic behaviour. And Arsenal narrowly missed out on a first Champions League title as they slipped a defeat to PSG. That's the latest from Radio News Hub. I'm John Collins.
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0: A mix of sunshine and showers for most of us. Heavy rain in northern Scotland moving away to leave the same. Temperatures still a little above average, but much milder than it's been, with a high of 23 degrees Celsius.
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0: UK's largest train operator is now owned by the public. The Transport Secretary, Heidi Alexander, says the nationalisation of Govia Thames Link Railway is a defining moment in the reform of our train systems. GTR services carry more passengers than any other operator in the UK, accounting for one in every six train journeys in Britain. Arsenal have missed out on a Premier League and Champions League double after losing on penalties to reigning European champions PSG. Staying with football, and Brighton and Hove Albion are playing in the Women's FA Cup final for the first time this afternoon. They'll take on Women's Super League champions Manchester City. The Foreign Secretary will travel to China and India this week as the UK seeks to strengthen relations with both countries. Yvette Cooper will meet Chinese Vice President Han Jeng and Foreign Minister Wang Yi in Beijing on Tuesday before travelling to Delhi to meet her Indian counterpart. And a tiny species of bird, the Dartford Warbler, is making a comeback in the UK after previously being on the brink of extinction. That's the latest from Radio News Hub. I'm John Collins.
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3: Hey!

0: sunshine and showers through this afternoon, milder than it's been, with a high of 23 degrees Celsius, becoming cloudier and wetter through this evening and overnight, when the low will be 11 degrees Celsius.
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0: Public is now back in control of the UK's largest train operator, as Liz Whittaker reports.
1: One in every six train journeys in the UK happens on a Govia Thameslink railway service. It runs Southern Thameslink, Great Northern and Gatwick Express routes across South East England and further afield. They'll now sit under the government's newly formed Great British Railways, which Transport Secretary Heidi Alexander says will put passengers first, fix what's broken and deliver a railway people can rely on.
0: Whether you've loved the heat this week or struggled with a sweaty night, the heat wave looks to be over. Temperatures are back down much closer to normal levels for the time of year, and there could even be some rain today. Thermometers hit a record-breaking 35 degrees Celsius in the southeast. The Metropolitan Police has carried out an internal investigation into five of its royalty and specialist protection officers after reported allegations of misogynistic behaviour. And Arsenal narrowly missed out on a first Champions League title as they slipped a defeat to PSG. That's the latest from Radio News Hub. I'm John Collins.
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0: Sunshine and showers through this afternoon, milder than it's been, with a high of 23 degrees Celsius, becoming cloudier and wetter through this evening and overnight, when the low will be 11 degrees Celsius.
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2: Hello, welcome to the Kai Man Ralph Show. I'm Johnny Gosling. I've got a special guest in studio who I will let you know who it is soon, but this is Jerry Rafferty, right down the line.

0: Right down the line by Jerry Rafferty there to kick us off on this Thursday evening. So I did mention that in the studio with me tonight I've got a special guest. He's very much a well-known face in Leek. He owns a reputable barber shop known as the Trim Reaper. He's been in many, many bands, several with myself. Fantastic drummer. All round great guy, Mr. Thomas Fleming.
1: Well, thank you very much for that triumphant introduction, Johnny. I very much appreciate that. And it's nice to finally be here because I've got, like Johnny mentioned, a shop just across the road. And many a times I've looked out the window and seen this little light on the top of like a five-storey building and wondered just what's up there. Turns out it's this and now I'm here, so thank you.
0: My pleasure, mate. Glad to have you on.
1: Thank you.
0: We've got plenty to get covered in this show. We will have the usual segments. We'll have a guess the tune by the lyric. We've got the Miles to Go, which is where David Gosling supplies us with a John Miles song. And if you like it, you can take that one to go. We will have a community highlight. We'll be playing loads of tunes. We've got some slightly different stuff for you this evening. We've got some of the classics as well, though. We've got Kings of Leon, we've got Razorlight. We have got some Beatles, some Doors, a bit of everything. But for now, I'm going to give you a bit of Jamiroquai, nice and funky. This is Canned Heat.

0: Why? Canned heat. You can just picture the bloke dancing around with his massive big hat on, can't you? It's got a good music video, that does. We were just discussing our previous bands. So me and Tom have been in bands together before. We're in one currently, but we haven't got any music out and about yet. But we are on Instagram, so if you want to follow us, Sugar Glass. Mm-hmm. But our first band that we were ever both in, wasn't it?
1: Yeah. Without that band, I wouldn't be the Trim Reaper today. It's weird how it snowballs like that, but it's the truth.
0: Yeah,
1: it sort of forms your confidence and your ability to communicate with other people and musicians and stuff like that, right?
0: Yeah, it's certainly moulded as the musicians, but also as the people who we are.
1: Absolutely, 100%, yeah.
0: We had some cracking experiences. The band, by the way, was called Wired. Wired Rock Band was its full title.
1: Yeah, well, Wired was taken. Yeah. Wired was taken, unfortunately, so we got the scraps, eh?
0: Yeah, but we went all over the place, didn't we?
1: We did, yeah, but all the good times happened when we weren't playing music. It was whenever we weren't playing was great, but when we were playing, it was also good, but I think the special times come when, you know, we should have been in bed.
0: Yeah.
1: But instead we were up doing front flips off the bed. You know?
0: Yeah, either in my house or at your mum's.
1: Yeah.
0: Mom's. Yeah. We went about a bit, didn't we?
1: You had the ultimate dream house as a child.
0: Yeah.
1: Like, my house was very much the... It was cool, but it wasn't Johnny cool. You know, it was have a bit of fun, but turn it down. Yours was like, ramp it up. We're going to make a slip and slide straight off the roof. We're going to have fun. It was brilliant.
0: I don't think my mum and dad probably appreciated it.
1: No, absolutely not. No,
0: but we made the most of it, didn't we?
1: No, yeah. Yeah, and we've left our own mark that still lies here today, right?
0: Yeah, I think it does. Got a lot of stick for that.
1: Yeah, literally.
0: Stick. Right, I'm going to do a few adverts and then we'll be back. Your community radio
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2: Right, the next song we're going to play is one that you've requested. You put a little cheeky request.
3: It's not Wired, is it?
2: Did you ask for Wired?
3: No, well, absolutely no.
2: It's definitely not Wired.
3: Right. We should have.
2: Yeah, I wouldn't be playing it, mate, I'm not going to lie. No, go on. I'll let you tell the folks what it is.
3: So, are we talking about the unreleased special song, right?
2: No, we're talking about the one that's not yours.
3: Okay. Which one's not mine? You have to help me out here.
2: I don't know. You can't see the screen, can you?
3: Right. Okay.
2: Well, it's the one that's just choruses.
3: Oh. Okay. So this, to me, this song, I believe, is the greatest song ever written. And it's funny, really, because when I write music myself, and same with you, we make it as complex as possible.
2: Oh yeah, we do. You know?
3: The harder, the better, and it's far from enjoyable to play. This song is just chorus after chorus after chorus after a little bit of a break, chorus, chorus, end. So I think the repetitive feel to this song is why I love it so much.
2: Yeah.
3: Brilliant.
2: Well, here it is then. It is The Lars, There She Goes.
1: This show was broadcast on a previous date, and as such, any references were relevant at the time and may no longer be valid.

0: There it is. The greatest song ever.
1: In the world.
0: Ever in the world. Mm. There She Goes by The Lars. It's a simple tune, but it is a good one. I'll agree with you.
1: But not the best.
0: Well, I think that's a subjective thing.
1: Yeah.
0: So if it's the best for you, then it's the best.
1: That's all that matters, eh?
0: Yeah, that's all that matters. We've got a couple of your own songs. So you're in a band.
1: I am in a band.
0: You're in a few bands.
1: I'm the only drummer in Stoke. That's the problem.
0: Seems that way.
1: Yeah.
0: You're in every band I've ever been to see. I've seen some bands.
1: Yeah, yeah. I must have been. Yeah.
0: But this particular band that we're talking about is a band called Clay Lake.
1: Yeah.
0: It's three-piece. It's you, Alex, and Elliot.
1: Mm-hmm.
0: How long have you been going? A while.
1: Since 2016.
0: Right, flipping hell.
1: So, help me out with the maths.
0: That's nearly 10 years, that.
1: Yeah. I think the 10-year anniversary is around this December or next.
0: Right,
1: what's the date? Are we 25?
0: Yeah, yeah.
1: Yeah, so it would be next year on the date of the upcoming show.
0: Right, okay. So that's what we're getting to, is the show.
1: Yeah, the show. And everything and beyond.
0: Yeah. Tell us a little bit about the show.
1: How long have I got?
0: You've got ages, mate.
1: Okay, let's go for ages. So, should I backtrack before the show, maybe, to explain what leads up to the show?
0: Yeah, go on. Give us a full story.
1: Okay. So, obviously, we started with Wired. We've already touched on that a little bit, and that was sort of the beginning.
0: So you're going a long, long way back here.
1: Oh, we're going all the way,
0: We're doing
1: but
0: full.
1: We're going to skip a few chapters. Okay, we're going to skip a few chapters. So the chapters have now been skipped, and we're at Clay Lake.
0: Okay.
1: But what I'm saying is, after parting ways with the whole Wired thing and just exploring music as young kids,
0: mm-hmm.
1: I then sort of found a genre and kind of feel for music and what I liked to do.
0: Yeah.
1: I also then bumped into two people very like-minded as me, and it was all a bit of an accident. They actually needed a drummer to fill in for a gig. And like I say, being the only drummer in Stoke, I had to take that role seriously.
0: It's no wonder they needed a drummer to
1: fill in. Exactly, yeah. I mean, they were struggling before. But we showed up, played the show. I didn't have very long at all to learn the songs, but it worked. The chemistry worked perfectly.
0: So was that just Elliot and Alex?
1: Yeah, Elliot, Alex, and then a chap called Dave were in a band called Billy Zero.
0: Right, okay.
1: And again, before them, we actually pinched Elliot to fill in for a gig for another one of the bands that we had. So it was kind of like we were sharing members and just helping each other out, but it actually progressed into a serious thing.
0: Yeah.
1: So the band instantly caught traction, and within the first practice wrote the first single, which was Stitches. Yeah. And that, in my opinion, is still the best song we wrote, because it was so bare bones, we didn't think too hard about what it was.
0: Yeah.
1: We were just writing and having fun. I've still got the video of when we wrote Stitches, actually. It was a really special day. Really, really good.
0: Was that the one in the forest?
1: Was Eyesore.
0: Oh, was it? Oh,
1: Stitches was in the water pumping station.
0: Right,
1: in Stockton Brook.
0: Yeah.
1: Sorry, that's Father of Four. We never had a video for Stitches.
0: Oh.
1: Yeah, it was just kind of like early days, chucks a sock, because we decided to record two songs before we played a gig.
0: Yeah.
1: Which was kind of like my new approach at trying to be professional.
0: Yeah, get a bit of music out there before.
1: Yeah. So we did the two songs and then played a gig in front of a sound man. But the intentions were there.
0: Yeah.
1: But again, we'll skip a few chapters forward. We've done this band now for almost a decade, and musical differences along the way have slightly changed, but still enough for us to stay as a band. But all in all, the band's slowly ran its course, and we unfortunately have hit like the max potential on what we think we'll ever become.
0: Really?
1: It was never really about becoming famous, but do you know when you kind of learn a hobby, and no matter how good you are at the hobby,
0: you
1: feel like you've done it?
0: Yeah, I know what you mean.
1: I still love music the same, and I'm really interested in playing music, and we all are.
0: Yeah.
1: But obviously, Elliot and Alex, both in the band with me, Elliot found like himself drifting more into kind of normal day life, you know, growing up, and things
0: got really
1: tough. It's difficult,
0: isn't it? Very, very tough. It gets in the way, and it's hard to find time, and something's got to drop.
1: Yeah, which was more than fair. And then me and Alex also both struggled to find time for the band to make it as serious as we used to, and it just turned into something that was going to fall off and die rather than just sort of phase out quite. We didn't want it to phase out, so we've decided to pick a date.
0: Okay.
1: It's been a good 8 months since our last show.
0: Yeah.
1: And we've decided to pick a date, say, look, this is going to be the final gig. We want to give all the previous merch we made away. We've got one release that we've still yet to release. We did a concept release all through the seasons last year. So you got spring, autumn, summer, and we never released winter.
0: Right.
1: Waited a full year, and now it's winter again. We've made sure the gig falls in December. We'll release winter. We've got a secret music video to release, and possibly there might be some kind of run of a short run of like a best of vinyl too.
0: Okay.
1: So
0: I like it. So, you know, even though this band, so this show that you're playing is the band's final show, isn't it?
1: Yeah. Yeah, yeah.
0: So even though
1: be,
0: it's
1: yeah,
0: the final
1: yeah,
0: show, you yeah, are really going out with a bang. You're pulling out all the stops.
1: Yeah.
0: Giving away all the merch, doing videos and new release and everything.
1: It's owed that.
0: Yeah.
1: The band is very dear to me and the two boys too. It means an absolute lot. Like, it shaped my music taste today. It means the absolute world to me. It won't continue, so there's no point in doing it half. You know, we may as well go full.
0: Yeah.
1: So release everything that we've got, make a full final stop, and also if everything's there online in one place, it means that it's then also a bit of a portfolio to look back on as well.
0: Yeah.
1: You know, no ends are left untied.
0: Yeah, I like it. So with that, I think, shall we play the unreleased track that people can hear, or do you
1: yeah,
0: want to play the other one first?
1: Yeah, we'll start with the unreleased. This is a super, super special song, because I might get in trouble for letting you play this one. Because
0: oh, really?
1: It is unreleased. Yeah. But what are they going to do? Fire me. I'm the only drummer in Stoke.
0: Yeah, good luck to them.
1: Yeah, this song is very, very special. It's about probably the most serious thing that's ever happened in my life, and I don't need to explain it so much because everything's within the song. It's clear as day, it's spoken, and it's a very emo song.
0: Yeah. I had a listen to it earlier, and I really enjoyed it, so I'm looking forward to playing it. This is a song by Clay Lake, and it is called A Song for Matthew.

Matthew and I instantly became best friends when we first met at playgroup. Me dressed as Batman and Matt as Spider-Man. We knew at that instant that we would always be friends. My memories of my time with my best friend will always remain precious to me. As we grew older and started high school, we got more mischievous. However, as anyone in our little group would agree, Matt was always a sensible one, trying to keep us all in check, promising our mums he would look after us and keep us on the right track. During the last 12 months with Matt, our friendship took on a different meaning. Still we laughed, but we also cried together. When his legs started to deteriorate, my nan lent us a wheelchair, and me and Matt came up with a brilliant idea and a laugh. I would use Matt's Segway and push him around in his wheelchair. The looks we got were so funny with me riding a Segway, pushing Matt very, very fast along the main road in his wheelchair. There was always a silver lining. To the hospital visits, when the second our parents left the room, I'd pinch the bed controls and make the hospital bed go as high in the air as possible, or even jump in the bed myself while Matt took over the controls. As tough as things were, he never failed to break a smile. Even the very last day we spent together, Matt still bantered with me, even though at this point he was seriously ill. Matt was always positive. Matt will remain my inspiration and hero, and I will never ever forget my best friend.

0: That is a song for Matthew by Clay Lake, who you can see. What date was the gig? I don't think you ever gave us the gig.
1: Oh, sorry, yeah, the gig is 5th of December at the Underground in Stoke. The tickets are £6 in advance and £8 on the door. We'll be on about 9 p.m, but that doesn't matter. You should come when the doors open, which is 7, because there'll be some wicked bands that I can't quite announce yet, but they will be great, and it's worth watching everyone, because the people that, again, followed Clay Lake on the whole journey to where we are now, we didn't just pick anyone. It's all very important that night. So.
0: Yeah, well, I will be there for sure. I'm very excited for it. It's going to be a good one. I've seen you guys a bunch of times, and you're always really, really good.
1: Thank you.
0: I'm sure this one being the big blowout that it is, will be no different. It'll be.
1: I hope so.
0: Good.
1: We haven't played the songs in a year, so I hope it is good. It will feel good. Whether it sounds good is an untold story up till now. So,
0: well, you just have to be there on the night, won't you?
1: Yeah, there you go.
0: There we go. Selling tickets. we've had a message in from. It's a little nod back to last week, this one is. So last week I had my friend Dan Slynn on, and he's got a dog called Ico. And I've had an email from Ico at therealdog.com, and it says, "Will you be throwing ball players tonight?" No, Ico, mate, I haven't got a ball. I'm assuming that's either Dan or Lauren. Get a life. Stop sending emails from your dog's account being silly. But also, come back to Stoke, come back on the radio. It's good fun. We've got another one of your tunes to play.
1: Yeah.
0: Crack straight on.
1: Yeah, man. Which tune are you thinking?
0: So I think this is my personal favourite, to be honest. It's On Tuesday.
1: Oh, really?
0: Yeah. I really like the end bit. There's a bit of a chanty bit.
1: Yeah. So, well, that's most of the songs, to be fair. but yeah, so basically, for anyone that's unaware, Johnny said, right, what do you want to do? And I said, I'd love to talk about Clay Lake. I'll send a few songs across. I basically sent the entire discography, so I don't quite know what's coming. But when he mentions the song, don't quite know what's coming. So, that surprises me. On Tuesday's your favourite. It's a great song.
0: I mean, I feel like, is the obvious choice.
1: Yeah, I saw as a personal favourite of everyone's.
0: Yeah. I like the Friends one as well. Yeah. That's a big one. I might play that later as well.
1: Friends is liked by musicians.
0: Yeah.
1: Yeah.
0: I'll take that as a compliment.
1: It's because it is a complex song.
0: Yeah.
1: But to listen to is a little bit too complex just to sit back and enjoy.
0: Maybe not one for the radio then.
1: Well, you know.
0: We'll see.
1: Throw ball, play ball. Wow. go for it.
0: But this one, I'm going to stick with my initial thought that this is probably my favourite one.
1: Wicked. I'll
0: still
1: take that.
0: Reserve the right to change my mind about that later. Mm-hmm. But this is On Tuesday, again, by Clay Lake.

0: So that is on Tuesday. If you like the chanty bit as much as I do, then get in touch. You can either send us a comment through the website, or you can text us on 07394 165 844, or you can email studio@leakradio.co.uk. And I was just saying that I think the reason that that song is my favourite of yours is because of when I saw you play it at Limelight Festival in Newcastle. Was that last year? Or this year?
1: Well, I remember it being one of the last gigs we played.
0: Yeah.
1: So it would have been last year.
0: Yeah.
1: Definitely last year.
0: But yeah, there was loads of people in the crowd for you, and loads of people were doing that chant. And I loved it. I thought, I was like, yeah, this is really good.
1: Yeah.
0: I enjoyed it.
1: Just clicks when you see other people bouncing off the band.
0: Yeah, too. Yeah.
1: And then you listen to the record and it sounds nothing like
0: I think you do a pretty good job of encapsulating your sound, mate.
1: We try, mate. We try. Thank you.
0: That's very good. Right, I'm going to have to play another song very quickly before we go to adverts, so you can have some Gorillaz. This is Dirty Harry.

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1: We have had a couple of messages in. One from Charlie, which I believe is your better half, isn't it?
2: The fiance.
1: Says, hi boys. That's all I wanted to say. Thanks, Charlie. Hello.
2: It's like that at home. Hey up.
1: Hiya. Thanks for listening, mate. Appreciate it. We've had another message from Lauren that says, me, Dan and Ico are listening in again. Ico is sad there are no balls being thrown. Ico, if you don't know, is Lauren and Dan's dog.
2: Yeah.
1: She's a lovely little dog. But, yeah, sorry. Surely you guys can throw some balls. Stop neglecting her. Throw some balls.
2: Yeah.
1: We're going to crack on with another tune. This one is a bit more old school, a bit more mainstream. It's Fleetwood Mac and it's Dreams. Lovely song, lovely bass line, lovely drums. It's just lovely.

0: Fleetwood Mac, Dreams there. That is one of the songs that I play with the Lovers Hi-Fi. And it's good fun. I like doing that one because the harmonies are really, really nice. Me and Sammy, I mean, Sammy does a lot of the heavy lifting. I just sing whatever she's not singing. But yeah, I think it sounds pretty good.
1: Tough song to sound good as a band.
0: Yeah, it's one that if you play it too quick, it loses the groove. And if you play it too slow, it drags on.
1: And it can very easily sound empty as well.
0: Yeah, that's where my dad comes in, because obviously he's got his keys. Yeah. No end of different sounds that he can bring to the table.
1: I think it just needs that bit of keys, right?
0: Yeah. Yeah, it's very low in the mix. You don't want it to be overpowering or anything, because it really is driven by the drums and the bass and the harmonies. But yeah, it does just needs that little bit of extra summit, which we've got. The next song that I'm going to play is one that we've talked about before, and we've discussed songs that sort of walk the line between emo, which is sort of what you would class Clay Lake as.
1: Yeah, which is a big umbrella, by the way, may I add.
0: Yeah, it is, to be fair. You can have the sort of heavier side or the much more sort of
1: twinkly, light. I call it.
0: Yeah, that's a good word for it.
1: Twinkly and soft.
0: And then you've got the very fast pace, da-da-da-da-da-da-da side of it as well. So it's songs that walk the line with emo and indie. And indie is very much sort of indie. Arctic Monkeys, Kings of Leon, that kind of stuff. So a band that I think do that pretty well is a band called Born Ruffians. And their probably most popular song is Hummingbird, which we've talked about before. So this is Born Ruffians, Hummingbird.

0: So we were just discussing the elements that make that an indie or emo song, and it's got little bits of both, hasn't it? It really borrows from both genres.
1: I mean, it's so close you'd literally have to recite the song back, pause it, and explain why that piece is more emo or more indie.
0: Yeah, I like songs like that. I feel like that's a good down the middle for your and mine.
1: Yeah, 100%.
0: Our music tastes. Shall we? What time are we on? Ooh, we've got time for a quick one. I'm going to do another one that's sort of a possibly emo, possibly indie. I think this is more on the emo side. It's a band called Title Fight. The song is called Chlorine.

0: The UK's largest train operator is now owned by the public. The Transport Secretary, Heidi Alexander, says the nationalisation of Govia Thameslink Railway is a defining moment in the reform of our train systems. GTR services carry more passengers than any other operator in the UK, accounting for one in every six train journeys in Britain. Arsenal have missed out on a Premier League and Champions League double after losing on penalties to reigning European champions PSG. Staying with football, and Brighton and Hove Albion are playing in the Women's FA Cup final for the first time this afternoon. They'll take on Women's Super League champions Manchester City. The Foreign Secretary will travel to China and India this week as the UK seeks to strengthen relations with both countries. Yvette Cooper will meet Chinese Vice President Han Jiang and Foreign Minister Wang Yi in Beijing on Tuesday before travelling to Delhi to meet her Indian counterpart. And a tiny species of bird, the Dartford Warbler, is making a comeback in the UK after previously being on the brink of extinction. That's the latest from Radio News Hub. I'm John Collins.
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0: Sunshine and showers through this afternoon, milder than it's been, with a high of 23 degrees Celsius, becoming cloudier and wetter through this evening and overnight, when the low will be 11 degrees Celsius.
1: This show was broadcast on a previous date, and as such, any references were relevant at the time and may no longer be valid.
2: Right, this next song is by Clean Cut Kid, and it's called Jean. So it goes out to my niece, who's called Aurora Jean.

0: That was Gene by Clean Cut Kid. And now I'm going to very quickly just do the community highlight. So this week, I will be honest, I haven't done much preparation. So as I've come in, I've asked Tom, because he's a barber, so he gets the talk of the town.
1: Oh, yeah. So, I've been speaking all day, and I thought, what better way to relax than coming on a radio show?
0: Come and speak for 2 hours.
1: Yeah.
0: So the highlight this week is that the Cock Inn, which you played a few gigs at before.
1: Yeah, we absolutely adore the Cock Inn. It's been a brilliant venue, great vibe, great people, with another one of my bands. years gone by, the Weddings band. We played there a number of times, actually, but it shut down, unfortunately. The owners have now changed hands.
0: Yes, which leads us into the community highlight. The Cock Inn is now officially reopened. It's had a little cheeky refurbishment, and as you said, it's changed hands. So now run by Rob and Alice, and This Is Leek on Facebook said that it's very good. And to a very high standard. So yeah, good luck to Rob and Alice. And if you want to go for a pint in somewhere that's been newly refurbished in Leek, go to the Cock Inn. I probably will.
1: I definitely will. Hopefully, fingers crossed, the bands are still on the cards.
0: Well,
1: I would love
0: yeah.
1: to play the Cock Inn again.
0: We'll see. Go and have a word with Rob and Alice next time.
1: We will.
0: You're on your lunch break. We are... In this next hour of the show, less than an hour now, we're going to be doing the Guess the Tune, and we've still got the Miles to Go segment coming up. That'll be coming very, very soon, so stay tuned, and I will get you your first clue for the Guess the Lyric after this song by Kings of Leon, and it is Slow Night, So Long.

0: did consider fading out before that little bit comes back in, but I like it too much. I don't know what that instrument is. The one that goes.
1: Oh, is it the frog thing from primary school?
0: Yeah, yeah, I like it.
1: Yeah.
0: So I wanted people to hear that.
1: Yeah.
0: Right, we're going to do Guess the Lyric. Last week I had Slinian, who did the X Factor voice to intro it.
1: Okay. You can't expect that of me.
0: No, I'm not going to put you on the spot.
1: When you said Guess the Lyric originally, I thought you were going to play the song and pause it at a specific point, and I did think that Shazam would be a massive plot hole. Because I would have been sat there on Shazam and I'd have been the first one to answer it correctly.
0: Yeah, no, I'm not going to do that. What I'm going to do is read out a bit of the song, a bit of the lyrics, and those of you at home who are listening along can guess the song that those lyrics belong to. So if you want to guess, I'll give you the phone number and the email before we do the clue. So text us on 07394 165 844, or email is studio@leakradio.co.uk. And the first clue for the Guess the Lyric this week is, "You know I need your love, you've got that hold over me." That's all you're getting for the first clue, because the last three times I've done it, it's been too easy and everyone's guessed it on the first try.
1: It wasn't Back in Black, was it?
0: It was, yeah.
1: Yeah.
0: So first lyric, Back in Black, right, you've got it. So the next song that I'm going to play is brand new music by a band called Penelope Road. I played some, I don't know if it was last week or the week before, potentially. This is from their EP, which was released this week or last week, I'm not sure. But I quite enjoy it. And it's got that sort of 70s kind of ballady, love tune-y kind of feel to it. So, yeah, let us know what you think. This is Chance Encounter by Penelope Road.

0: This show was broadcast on a previous date, and as such, any references were relevant at the time and may no longer be valid.
1: I had to let them hit that last chord because it's a nice chord. So I've just been informed that I may have messed up a bit. Apparently, the Guess the Lyrics song I already played at the start of the show. This is the problem with me not making notes. I get ahead of myself and I forget what I've played.
2: No, but that was the whole thing, wasn't it? Just to check that people were paying attention, mate.
1: Ah, yes. That's what I was doing.
2: Yeah, that's what I would have done.
1: Yeah, yeah. Well, if you were paying attention, you'll know that the Guess the Lyrics song has already been played.
2: I know everyone's waiting to hear from me specifically, but obviously you've clearly looked over the main clue bar, the person that's then said that.
1: Yeah. So, you know what? We're going to stick with it. If you've been listening, then you're going to get it right. But, yeah, if you've not been listening, then it's still a good Guess the Lyric. So hopefully you missed the first tune and just tuned in.
2: I was here and I don't know the lyric, mate.
1: Oh, that's all right. So. We'll get away with it.
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1: We are going to go back to some classic indie tunes. This is Razorlight in the morning.

0: So we've just been discussing segments that we can steal from other things. And one suggestion was to do something a bit like the Off the Menu podcast.
1: Yeah.
0: And that somehow, well, quite easily, has segued into you have perfected
1: the perfect bowl of cereal.
0: And we've had this discussion before. It's not just a bowl of cereal.
1: It never is, and it's not just the cereal that's important. It's the experience whilst consuming the cereal. So the off menu podcast is great because it's like best starter, best main, best dessert. But none of that really matters when a bowl of cereal offers all three of those things, you know?
0: Yeah.
1: But it takes years to perfect it and build on it. And your bowl size, your spoon, the material the spoon's made from, it all matters, you know?
0: Yeah, I mean, you throw a wooden spoon in a bowl of cereal, you've ruined your bowl of cereal.
1: Oh, I mean, you'd be a fool. Considered a fool.
0: I have them at work. We're not trusted with metal spoons at work.
1: You know?
0: No.
1: Well, they said it was somewhere better for the environment.
0: I don't believe them.
1: Oh.
0: Anyway, go on. Tell us about your bowl of cereal. What goes into it?
1: So we've got till how long? 10.
0: Yeah, we've got to do adverts. How long is it going to take you?
1: Oh wow! I'll tell you the short story. So let's start with it. It all began with the Pyrex bowl. With a big fruit bowl.
0: Okay.
1: I used to sit there, chuck a load of cereal and experiment and watch Golden Balls after school. But I've scrapped all of that. I've refined the bowl of cereal to three simple, quite simple, like the triangle of fire.
0: Yeah.
1: So we'll start with every bowl of cereal, the bowl.
0: Yeah, yeah.
1: That doesn't count as a part. And then no matter what you're using, the base has to be a firm wheat base. Wheat base. So shredded wheat, malted wheaties, right. Anything with wheat in the name.
0: A Weetabix, does that?
1: Weetabix, okay, that's the only exception, because I'll explain what to do with Weetabix later. So shredded wheat are my personal favourite. Put them at the bottom, and then in the centre, you want something with a bit of sustenance that's going to fill you up, but not too sugary, like a granola or something oaty. This can vary and change, but let's just make it easy for the beginners in the cereal world. We get the firm wheat base, followed by granola centre, like layer it like a beautiful cake sort of thing.
0: When you say granola, are we talking a flavoured granola? Is there anything in it?
1: So my favourite granola is fruit and raisin.
0: Right, that's a controversial granola.
1: But my partner, we almost split up over the fruit and raisin debate.
0: Charlie's not a fruit and raisin
1: gal. No, absolutely not. Okay. So you could have plain granola, but if you're scared of all of those things, muesli is probably the most plain thing I could possibly imagine.
0: Oh, yeah, but that's boring. Granola is but crunch and bit of...
1: So firm wheat base, then the granola, and then a sugary top.
0: Okay.
1: But not too sugary, so... I go for like a crunchy nut on the top, but only a thin layer, you're talking half an inch.
0: Right.
1: Then, you want to tip the side of your cereal, just make kind of a little valley, pour some milk down the side of the cereal until the cereal rises, and the second it just starts to rise, that's your sweet spot.
0: Okay.
1: So you want to start consuming your cereal, and when you've had about 3-4 spoons, chuck a Weetabix on top. Splash it with a bit of milk, only slightly, not too much, but you've got to eat that bit fast.
0: Because Weetabix...
1: Straight in.
0: It's like... It'll disintegrate on you in an instant, won't it?
1: So you've got to instantly eat the Bic. splash of milk, eat the Bic, maybe a touch of honey if you're feeling it. Eat. The second all the cereal's just slightly submerged, you then take a small handful of sugary cereal. I prefer Frosties. Sprinkle them over the top. Lucky Charms, if you like.
0: Right. You did have a Marshmallow Mateys phase, didn't you?
1: Yeah, well, no, Lucky Charms is Marshmallow Mateys.
0: It's the
1: UK version.
0: Ah.
1: Yeah. But you've only got about 3 days to eat them before it becomes a brick. So you've got to be fast with the Mateys. And, yeah, the whole bowl of cereal is then sort of eaten whilst chucking slight layers of kind of crunchy toppings. If the bowl becomes soggy, the cereal's no good. Warm cereal isn't for me either. That's just not allowed.
0: Warm cereal?
1: I'll eat porridge cold.
0: Yeah, I mean, porridge I would have warm, but not normal cereals.
1: Yeah, Weetabix, again, cold.
0: Oh, yeah.
1: Everything needs to be cold in the cereal.
0: I forget people do that.
1: Yeah, but, you know, give it a try.
0: Yeah.
1: Give it a try.
0: I mean, it really is an art form that you've dialed in, isn't it?
1: I've decided if I had to discard every food that I've ever eaten in my life, that cereal is the one food I would then eat for the rest of my life.
0: We've had this debate as well.
1: I think pizza's a common one.
0: Pizza is my choice.
1: But I wouldn't wake up and pizza.
0: I would. I have.
1: Well, we all have, but
0: I ate a pizza
1: daily.
0: Today.
1: Mm. I mean, I like it, but I think I wouldn't wake up and pizza, but I would sleep and cereal.
0: I think cereal is the better all-day food.
1: Absolutely, and I think there's more variation to, you know, to cereal.
0: Yeah, you can do a lot with a pizza.
1: You can, but there's...
0: And the way I would do it, to vary it a lot, is make it a sweetser, which I haven't quite trademarked yet, so don't steal my sweetser name.
1: Okay, okay.
0: But, you know, bang a bit of Nutella.
1: But have you tried and tested the sweetser?
0: I haven't, no.
1: See, I've tried and tested the cereal, the ultimate bowl, so I can confidently say that.
0: Yeah, fair point. All right, I'll give it a go. I'll make a sweetser.
1: Yeah,
0: And I'll let you know what the verdict is.
1: I need
0: is.
1: To try the sweetser because at this point I feel somewhat hoodwinked.
0: Mm.
1: I need to taste to believe, you know.
0: Okay, well, you still got pizza, haven't you?
1: I do. It's been outside for about a year. But it's usable, you know.
0: Yeah, yeah. Well, we'll have a bash when the house is all done. We'll
1: absolutely.
0: We'll make some pizzas, yeah.
1: That house will never be done. But yeah, absolutely, you're more than welcome.
0: Well, I'll bring a good sweetser mix.
1: Yeah.
0: And we'll get on it.
1: Dough from scratch?
0: Yeah, yeah. We'll do that. We'll do dough from scratch.
1: Wait, we? Don't bring me into your sweetser. This is you, not me.
0: Okay, yeah. Well, I'll bring dough from scratch, don't you, buddy? No, neither.
1: I'll cereal with you when I've got the time.
0: Yeah.
1: When you've got the time.
0: Bring it to band. Cereal's a good on-the-go food, innit?
1: Yeah, that's... And again, pizza's portable too, though.
0: It is, but you've got to warm it up, really, to enjoy it at the best. At its absolute premium.
1: Some say cold pizza's better.
0: I can do cold pizza, but if you're offering me a cold or a warm pizza, I'm having a warm pizza.
1: It's a fair battle, though.
0: But then cereal... You'd only have cold. You don't need extra utensils to warm it up and make it better.
1: Yeah, which I'd argue is better because, you know, you're always going to have cold cereal when pizza warm is that extra step in the wrong direction for me.
0: Yeah, fair enough.
1: So,
0: just reaffirming your choice of cereal for the rest of your life.
1: Well, I didn't choose it. It chose me.
0: We're going to play... In fact, let's do one more clue. We have had David, that's my dad, get in touch, and he has got the guest lyric in one. Dan Slynn and Lauren, I assume, also had a part to play in this. You have got the lyric correct. Jenny, my better half, has just messaged it and saying, I'm not eating a sweetser. That's dead rude.
1: Quick.
0: Don't be so quick to judge.
1: But would she eat one of my special bowls of cereal?
0: Let us know, Jenny. Get in touch. In fact, anyone, let us know if you would eat either a sweetser or one of Tom's special bowls of cereal.
1: Yeah.
0: Give us a text, 07394 165 844, or email us studio@leakradio.co.uk. So, guess the lyric. The first clue was, you know I need your love, you've got that hold over me. And the second clue is, long as I've got your love, you know I'll never leave. He's a bit desperate, this one. But, hey, it's a good tune. Let us know if you know the lyric, get in touch. We are going to play some Red Hot Chili Peppers. This one's for you, Dan, because I know you like Red Hot Chili Peppers. It's Scar Tissue.
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0: Jenny's got back in touch after refusing to eat my sensational sweetser idea.
1: Told you.
0: She said the cereal is a tried and trusted method. I'm sold on cereal.
1: Cavemen, almost. It's almost primal.
0: Yeah, it's been there for a long time, and you've perfected the art. My sweetser is still a concept, but I think it could work.
1: Yeah, I mean, I'm not going to discriminate the sweetser.
0: Yeah, thank you. At least you're open to it.
1: I'm open to it, but I'm definitely still not on your side, just because I've got to hold a steady argument.
0: Yeah, no, but fair enough.
1: I don't want to shoot a man when he's down, you know.
0: No, I appreciate that. Charlie's also got in touch and said, Weetabix warm is fire.
1: Yeah, but not only does she keep it warm, she moshes it into sort of baby food-like textured, horrible muck. So it's, yeah.
0: Yeah, I've got to agree with Tom on that one. Sorry. I'm not a Weetabix man at all, but Weetabix warm just sounds even worse.
1: Yeah. It's more of a garnish to me.
0: Yeah, pop it on top.
1: Yeah.
0: Enjoy lightly.
1: Touch it if you like.
0: Yeah.
1: It looks nice, that's about it.
0: Fair enough. I'm going to do the Miles to Go segment. So this segment it's been running for quite a while now, actually. And it's essentially David Gosling, my dad, picks a John Miles song, hence Miles. And we play it, and if you like it, you can take it to go and listen to it. And that's where the to go bit comes from. It's very, thought out name, that one. So this week's Miles to Go is a song called Reggae Man. I don't know if you sent me any facts about this one, but if you did, I haven't got them. So just going to play the song. This is Reggae Man by John Miles.

There we go then. That is Reggae Man by John Miles, this week's Miles to Go. And David has got in touch. He's given us the facts that I had carelessly disposed of. That song was released in October of 1981, and it's from the Miles High album. There we go. Hopefully you enjoyed this week's Miles to Go segment. I know last week Martin Slynn very much enjoyed Miles to Go. So give us a shout again, Martin, if you're listening, if you liked that one. What time are we on? We've got a couple of minutes, so I'm going to play Sports Team. Here's the thing, I went to see these last night with Jenny, and they were very good, but I've concluded that the singer is mental.

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2: Okay, we are into the final 15 minutes of the show, which means I'm going to have to reveal the Guess the Lyrics song. So the clues that you have been given are: You Know I Need Your Love, You've Got That Hold Over Me, Long As I've Got Your Love, You Know I'll Never Leave. Some of you have got it. I think only two of you have got it actually this week. So it must have been harder, which means I've done my job. The song, of course, is Jerry Rafferty's Right Down the Line. Here it is for you.

0: So that was the guest of the lyric, Jerry Rafferty's Right Down the Line. Actually not the first version of that song that I ever heard, so I was misinformed in the sense that I thought... That was fun. That I thought the original version of that song was by Bonnie Raitt, and I was wrong. Jenny quite quickly put me in my place for that. But I'm going to repay the kindness. She's messaged in saying, I think Tom would enjoy the popcorn salad.
1: I have enjoyed the popcorn salad.
0: You have? You sampled it at the Halloween party.
1: Yeah, but there's a problem with the popcorn salad.
0: There is.
1: Well, two problems with the popcorn salad. first problem, I think it's, like I was saying to you earlier, it's very much a Weetabix just pour and go. If that thing sits, you're going to have problems.
0: Yeah, your popcorn goes stale quick time.
1: Absolutely, but that's not the main problem. The problem is the word salad.
0: Yeah, so we Googled the definition of a salad. And the definition of a salad is a cold dish of various mixtures of raw or cooked vegetables, not popcorn.
1: Or fruit.
0: The second part of the discovery. What about a fruit salad? It's not a salad at all, is it?
1: It's not a salad, no, but it's always been known as a fruit salad. And I've found out another thing today. I didn't realise you ate fruit salad with juice.
0: Yes, I mean, I've had just fruit in my fruit salad with no juice or anything. And then I was introduced to juice in my fruit salad.
1: Well, so you just had a bowl of fruit?
0: Yeah, that's what I thought a fruit salad was.
1: Well, I mean, by definition, I suppose, yeah. My nan always used to make it with lemonade.
0: Which I think is wild. And now, I think I would enjoy it.
1: I don't know if it preserves the fruit for longer or just makes children eat fruit. But yeah, it was. I mean, I need to try a juice fruit salad, I think.
0: Yeah, give it a go, mate. I've had positive experiences of my juice fruit salads before.
1: But again, salad in the name, it just doesn't sit right.
0: No, it's just fruit, isn't it? It's just a bowl of fruit.
1: And I'm a big fan of a salad now I'm older.
0: Yeah?
1: Yeah, I never thought I would be. My favourite salad in the world is from, I'm going to plug now.
0: Okay.
1: Breckles in Leek.
0: Right.
1: Yeah, so you could probably, if you had a decent throw, you'd be able to hit the building with a stone. But they have the only salad I think I've ever eaten where you feel like you've eaten a cheeseburger after you've finished it. It's a full, hearty, amazing meal.
0: What was in it? What salad was it?
1: It's they've got kind of mixed beans, like lima beans, butter beans, that sort of thing. Then they've got couscous, mixed vegetable couscous.
0: Okay.
1: Then they've got coleslaw, tuna, couple of slices of beetroot, couple of slices of onion, and some lettuce. And I've tried to recreate the Breckles salad a few times. Yeah. And every time it just doesn't hit quite the same. I think it's the box it comes in that from the Alps.
0: You absolutely lost me at tuna.
1: Oh, really?
0: I won't go anywhere near it.
1: So they do about 8 different types. They do barbecue chicken, coronation chicken, prawn. But, it's tunnel vision. I'm there for the tuna salad.
0: A prawn salad I could get on board with. Mm. I do rate a prawn. I don't know what it is about a tuna. Just can't hack it.
1: I've got this thing where I eat all the beans first, and then eat all the lettuce first, and then the beetroot goes first, and then I'm left with coleslaw, tuna, and a little bit of couscous. And then I buy a 5-pack of turkey slices from the co-op, and I use the slice as almost a utensil. Collect part of the tuna and the coleslaw, make a wrap.
0: You have got some crazy eating habits, man.
1: Yeah. I mean, I would argue different, yeah.
0: yeah, sorry. But crazy's a bit harsh.
1: What's going on in my mouth is, you're the fool.
0: Well, yeah. Hey, I've got no retort for that because haven't tried it.
1: Yeah, and also you talk about things you've never made.
0: Yeah.
1: So, you know, I put these things into motion. I'm a doer, not a dreamer.
0: Yeah, damn. I'm going to have to do my sweet, sir. I've been put on blast. that's it. It's happening. It's coming.
1: I'll be here.
0: Oh, my dad's come in with an interesting take.
1: Says, not the sweet, sir.
0: Popcorn is a vegetable. It's cooked corn. David, what have you done? You've thrown a spanner in the works.
1: Oh, yeah.
0: So is it actually more salad than we've been giving it credit for?
1: It's, well, does every element within the salad have to be salad? Because you're chucking chocolate and sweets.
0: Yeah, chocolate
1: is
0: and sweets.
1: Is a cocoa bean a salad?
0: Ooh.
1: Is it a vegetable? Could that then be a fruit?
0: Oh, mate, don't prove me wrong when I've just been trying to get one over.
1: I don't want to prove you wrong. I'm on your side.
0: Dad.
1: I am on your side.
0: Right, well, what a tragic end to the show. It's got to that time in the evening where we've only got time for one more song, and we will have to say goodbye. Thank you, Tom, for coming on.
1: Thank you very much for having me, Johnny.
0: It's been an absolute pleasure, as always. Thank you to those who have tuned in, and congratulations to those who guessed the lyric, even though it was played at the start of the show. So you all should have got it. But, you know, next week I'll do it even harder and I won't play it at the start of the show. So yeah, to see us out, we've got the Beatles, A Hard Day's Night. Thank you and goodbye.

0: Premier League champions Arsenal are putting European heartbreak to one side as the club's open-top bus parade winds through the streets of North London. Mikel Arteta's title-winning team began their near 6-mile route at 2 p.m, just 18 hours after their Champions League heartbreak against Paris Saint-Germain on penalties. It's thought around 500,000 Gunners fans are out lining the streets. Elsewhere, French police have arrested nearly 800 people after violent disorder broke out across Paris and other cities following Paris Saint-Germain's victory. Interior Minister Laurent Nunez said 57 police officers were injured as some fans set fires, vandalised shops and caused damage in the streets. And social media star KSI has announced he's leaving the YouTube collective Sidemen. The Britain's Got Talent judge said he needs to focus on his health and fixing his work-life balance. From Radio News Hub, I'm Grace McIntosh.
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3: Hey!

0: Rain and showers across Scotland easing. Clouds spreading in from the west overnight, bringing rain for some. Clear and dry for most places. Lows of 12 degrees Celsius.
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God, it's been a while, hasn't it? How are we all? That was a Surrey Village double of sorts to open today's show. First off, you heard Tyrannosaurus Rex, the precursor to T-Rex, still with Mark Bolan and Chateau in Virginia Waters. Before that, you heard Lloyd Price and Send Me Some Lovin'. After that, I should say. Getting the mistakes out early. My name is Will Madden, and this is A Journey Into Sound on Leak Radio. This is the first show in the now new shot slot of Thursday, 7 till 10 p.m. If you've heard before, if you've listened to this show before, then you know it was usually Sunday afternoons, 4 till 7. We've had to switch things around a little bit due to my work commitments, but we're still here, we're still live, and we're still playing your favourite tunes. Old and new, plenty of new stuff, especially stuff that's been released in the last few weeks. I think the last live show I did was the start of April, which is a long time ago now in music years. For those that haven't listened before and are listening to this for the first time, this is the show where hopefully I introduce you into your new favourite band or artist, or reintroduce you to an old favourite. The new bands that we've got playing today, we've got new ones from the Tara Clerkin Trio, Jeruti Column as well. They're an older band, but they've got a new one out and we're going to play it for you. And also the new ones from Boards of Canada and a couple of local bands in the Crystal Teardrop and one that I'm about to play for you next. For those that have listened to the Sunday show as well will know there were a couple of features. Both of those have sort of been binned off now. We're having a bit of a refresh, including a new bed as well, which is about to run out, which is why I'm rushing this. But the new features are going to be, instead of the controversial cover, we are just focusing on Beatles covers. That's all we're going to do. There's a lot to get through. And my bed's run out. That's good, isn't it? It's a great start. Anyway, there's a lot of Beatles covers to focus on, and I'm going to work my way through them. They might not be as good as the originals, but they're going to be different, and they're going to be interesting in their own way, especially today's. It's a very, very good one. And also, another new feature is the new and old. I sort of haven't got a better name for it just yet, but I will get round to workshopping that. It's not like in the last sort of 8 weeks I've had enough time to think of a better name, but it's going to be called New and Old for now. It's where I play a new track and an old track from an artist, and we sort of compare, we sort of contrast, see how far they've travelled in music terms. But anyway, it's time to move on to the first proper track of today's show, and it is brand new from local band Formal Speedwear. They've got a debut album called Punch Card out in September via Melodic Records. They're also going on tour in support of it, so starting on the 25th of October in Brighton at Green Door Store, then on to the 26th, the Bullingdon in Oxford, Bristol, the Crofters Rights on the 28th, Moth Club in London 29th, the Deaf Institute in Manchester on the 30th, and 1990 in Glasgow on the 31st. Into November the 2nd, Yellow Arch Studios in Sheffield District in Liverpool on the 3rd, and on the 4th of November, rounding off in Leeds at the Hyde Park Book Club. This is brand new from them. It's called Who Needs Spainball.

0: I'm going to be honest with you straight away, but there is going to be a lot of self-indulgence in this show, with it being the new one, well, the first one in a new slot, and that was Gorky's Zygotic Monkey, one of my favourites of all time, and a track called Faraway Eyes. That was from the album Spanish Dance Troupe, hence the follow-on from Formal Speedwear's new one, Who Needs Spain Ball. Like I say, their debut album, Punch Card, it's out in September. If you want to get in touch with the show tonight, the email is studio@leakradio.co.uk, or you can text on 07394 165 844, or brand new WhatsApp. You can WhatsApp us on 07394 165 844, same number as the text, but just much easier. We'll be back with some more after this.
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In honour of the great Nedra Tally Ross, the last surviving member of the Ronettes who died back in April, aged 80. That's Do I Love You by the Ronettes, possibly the best one-album band of all time. If you can think of any others, get in touch. Onto a brand new one from Tara Clerk and Trio. This is the latest single from the Somewhere Good LP, which is due out in just over a week now. They've got some tour dates as well to come in October and November, starting on the 19th of October. Where else in Margate? Then two dates on the 20th and 21st at the ICA in London. The 22nd, Halle St. Peter's in Manchester. The 25th, Bristol Trinity Centre. 26th, Chapter Arts in Cardiff. 27th, The Attic in Leeds, and 28th, Oxford Common Ground. Then into November, The Lubber Fiend in Newcastle on the 14th, and the 15th, Glasgow Glad Cafe. This is Lazy Daisy.

Tara Clerkin Trio and Lazy Daisy. Another one with upcoming tour dates is Uni Harble. The album Evergreen in Your Mind, which is an album of the year contender for sure, came out in April on Basin Rock. And she's touring over here through next month, starting on the 18th of June at Slathwaite in Zaplo. That should be Zapato in Slathwaite, sorry. And then on the 19th, the Cardigan Arms in Leeds. The 20th, Natural Endings in Todmorden. The 21st, Marple, the Strines Nightingale. The 24th, London Horse Hospital. 25th, Rosehill Tavern in Brighton. 26th, Sydney and Matilda in Sheffield. And on the 28th, another one at the Glad Cafe in Glasgow. From that album, Evergreen in Your Mind, this is I'd Like to See It.

following Uni Harble, that is Traffic, and here we go round the Mulberry Bush. That's in honour of Dave Mason, the founding member of the band who died in April. Somebody else who's died in music, in fact this week, is Sonny Rollins. We've had quite a few over the last few weeks, obviously being away for, I think, 8 weeks it was, 8 or 9 weeks, and not doing a live show means that there's a lot to catch up on, a lot of news and stuff. And Sonny Rollins died at the age of 95 this week, and I'm going to play something from his landmark jazz record from 1957, Saxophone Colossus. Strap in for only 5 minutes and 11 seconds. I could have picked like an 11 minute, but this is Strode Road.

0: Springfield Park and I Can See the Sunshine. Unbelievably, a B-side from the late 60s that appears on the Piccadilly Sunshine compilation of British Pop Psych. Coming up in just about 15 minutes or so is the new feature, the Beatles covers feature. Again, I need to find a better name for that. I'll workshop something over the next week or so. And also some BC Camp Light coming up just after this.
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BC Camplight and Lord I've Been on Fire. I had to play some BC in the new slot. That's from Blink of a Nihilist, his second album, released back in 2007. Now, unbelievable. Anyway, a rare three in a row now. This first one's from the Lemon Twigs. It's from their new album Look For Your Mind, which was released earlier this month. Glasgow tomorrow and Manchester on Saturday, the only two remaining tour dates in this country. So you may well have missed out. But yeah, this is called 2 or 3.

0: time. Now maybe I'll try. Hey, maybe I'll try. But if I'll die, I'm going to try to do it 4 or 5 times. I said 4 or 5 times.
1: 4 or 5
0: times.
1: 4 or 5 times.
0: Now he's my king. He makes me sing 4 or 5 times.
2: Yes, indeed.
0: I confess.
1: He's the best.
0: Then the test kills that mess 4 or 5 times.

A 1, 2, 3, 4, 5 treble. That's a lot of numbers. The Lemon Twigs, 2 or 3, then Sister Rosetta Tharpe, 4 or 5 times, and State of Mickey and Tommy with Love from 1 to 5 to finish up. Now on to the Beatles cover feature. The controversial cover on the Sunday show, that was all about playing covers that might be controversially better than the original. This new feature is all about the plethora of Beatles covers that exist. They may not be better than the originals, but I've tried to pick ones that are great in their own way. And the first pick is the brilliantly distinctive voice of Al Green doing Get Back from the Fab Four's last record, Let It Be.

0: Arsenal are putting their Champions League disappointment behind them as fans line the streets of North London for an open-top bus parade. The Gunners had been hoping for a double celebration by following up their league success with a first Champions League trophy, but lost to Paris Saint-Germain on penalties in Budapest. The parents of a teenager who died from an allergic reaction after eating a Pret baguette have launched a £10 million prize into allergy research. Natasha Ednan Laperouse died in July 2016 following a severe allergic reaction to sesame baked into the Pret sandwich. Natasha's foundation says the funding is the largest ever awarded for food allergy research in the UK. And if you like the heat, soak it up while you can, as forecasters say June will begin with heavy rain for many of us while temperatures are expected to drop. That's the latest from Radio News Hub. I'm Grace McIntosh.
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0: rain and showers across Scotland easing. Clouds spreading in from the west overnight, bringing rain for some. Clear and dry for most places. Lows of 12 degrees Celsius.
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0: You know I'm a country boy. I just love to stay out every night.
1: It'd be remiss to do a Muddy Waters double without featuring the man himself, wouldn't it? That was Muddy Waters and Country Boy from Muddy Waters, folk singer. Before that, Uncle Tupelo's Jay Farrar, among many, many others, with Muddy Waters Finds Its Way. Into the second hour of the show, and at the end of this hour will be the second new feature, the new and old feature, where we play a new track from an artist and an older track to compare and contrast. And just a reminder, if you want to get in touch with the show tonight, you are more than welcome to. You can email studio@leakradio.co.uk. Oh, the heat is really getting to me in here, I can tell you. This studio is boiling. If you can hear any sort of humming in the background, it is a fan that I've got about sort of 3 inches away from my legs, trying to keep them fairly dry and cold and stuff. I should really point it towards my face, actually. Why don't I think of that? Anyway, if you want to text or WhatsApp, it is the same number, 07394 165 844 for all of that jazz. But now time for something brand new from the Geruti column. They've surprisingly released a new single and announced their first album in 16 years. It's called Renaissance and it's due out on July's last day on London Records. It's Vinnie Riley backed by the longtime percussionist Bruce Mitchell and player-producer Keir Stewart. And the track is called Liars.

sorry.

0: to start. You stop with us. 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

That's British Birds and Christian. Their second album, Silence Daedalus, is due out in just a couple of weeks, and that is the first taste of that. Really, really good. A little bit more twee and sort of jangly than what they usually go for, but yeah, it's so, so good, that. Now on to a couple of new ones from Boards of Canada. I promised that I'd play this at the start of the show, but they've released two singles from their first album since 2013's Tomorrow's Harvest. The album is called Inferno, and it's out tomorrow. They're the first two singles from the record. These, they're the only two singles that they've released before the album's release. So, yeah, it's very, very exciting times for Boards of Canada fans. The first you're going to hear is Intro. I mean, it's so short. I should get this right. I think it's French for intro, to be honest. The second one is Prophecy at 1420 megahertz. That's quite easy, actually. Anyway, this is them.

new album Inferno out tomorrow. Boards of Canada, the first little sort of 40 seconds was Intruo. I'm just going to give up with that. And the second that you heard was Prophecy at 1420 megahertz. Yeah, very, very, very exciting times. They sound really, really fresh, but also very typically Boards of Canada. Anyway, we're going to do a very simple Caroline double now, and I know I'm not playing Neil Diamond.

I always like letting that last bit play out, just in case there's any dogs listening. Shout out to all the dogs. That was the Beach Boys, obviously, and Caroline No from Pet Sounds. Before that, you heard Matching Mole and Oh Caroline, and I told you there wasn't going to be any Neil Diamond. Maybe next time, who knows? Next up is LYR. LYR is current poet laureate Simon Armitage, singer-songwriter Richard Walters, and multi-instrumentalist and producer Patrick Pearson. Their fourth LP, Dark Sky Reservation, was released back on April the 3rd now, which was a long time ago. In fact, it was just before I did my last live show, but I'll shut up about that now. They are not really touring now, but they have got one show at WOMAD Festival in Corsham on the 25th of July. If you're in Corsham on the 25th of July, I highly recommend it. This is called Guernica Jigsaw. I'll say that again, Guernica Jigsaw.

He works in the sweat lodge of the gallery gift shop, staggers out punch drunk for a half-hour lunch break, then roams the Zen gardens of the gentrified margins, strolls through riotous petals forged from recycled metals.

store she works in sells paisley and snakeskin. She thinks vintage thoughts among camel hair coats. They pass on the escalators between Argos and Specsavers, phased by abstract sculpture

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That's new from Personal Trainer. Their third album, Human Assholes, is out in September via Bella Union and is available to pre-order now from all the usual places. They're also doing three dates in October in support of the new record. They're playing Scala in London on the 20th, Band on the Wall in Manchester on the 22nd, and on the 24th of October, finishing off at Thekla, Bristol. Really cool new track, that. Anyway, on to another local band. We've already played Formal. God, I can't speak, man. This new slot is killing me. I'm usually in bed by now. I've already played Formal Speedwear once. I'm not playing it again. Oh, dear. Anyway, we'll just carry on. A band with some sort of mutual members, mutual sort of partnerships, is the Crystal Teardrop, who released their debut album last year called The Crystal Teardrop Is Forming. They are inspired by a mutual passion for the sights, sounds and creative experimentation of the mid to late 60s, and you can really hear that on this track. It's called It's Too Late, and it was released alongside their version of I'm Road Out last month. Like I say, they're a local band, so it's all good supporting them. They do play quite a few shows locally, but they are also playing The Cavern in Liverpool tomorrow night. So this is The Crystal Teardrop, and It's Too Late.

That's a proper rattler, that. I really, really like it. It's the Crystal Teardrop, It's Too Late. Like I say, go and support them if you can. Go and see them live. Same with Formal Speedwear. Formal Speedwear don't do as many gigs round here as they used to, but Crystal Teardrop still sort of fairly present around Stoke and Newcastle and the Midlands generally. Anyway, it's time for a new feature. It's called the New and Old feature for now. I'll come to that in a couple of weeks with a new name, I'm sure. I'll be playing a new release followed by an old classic from the same artist to show how their music's developed and changed over time. This week, it's the turn of Lamb Chop and their new track, Weakened. The new album, Punching the Clown, is out on August the 21st. They do also have some tour dates in support of that. So in the UK, starting on the 24th of November, they are playing in Manchester. I don't have any venues for this, by the way. It's just cities for now. I'm sure there are venues available somewhere online if you want to go and search it up. So 24th of November, Manchester, 25th, Sheffield, 26th, Gateshead, 27th and 28th, both in London. Then a couple of dates in Ireland as well, and Scotland, 19th of February, 2027. I can't believe we're talking about gigs in 2027. They are playing Glasgow, 20th, they're in Galway, and the 21st in Dublin as well. And then the second track I'm going to be playing is Nashville Parent. That's from the Nixon album of 2000. A 26-year gap between tracks. Let me know what you think and what has changed. If you want to get in touch with the show, by the way, email studio@leakradio.co.uk or text or WhatsApp on the same number. 07394 165 844. So this first one you're going to hear is Lamb Chop and Weakened.

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3: Arsenal fans paint the town red, literally, as hundreds of thousands lined the streets of North London to celebrate the club winning the Premier League. Mikel Arteta's title-winning team began their near six-mile route at 2 p.m, just 18 hours after their Champions League heartbreak against Paris Saint-Germain on penalties. Elsewhere, Manchester City have completed a domestic double with a 4-0 Women's FA Cup final win over Brighton at Wembley. The win marks their first major trophy since losing the final to Chelsea 4 years ago. Heavy rains threatened to delay the search for two people missing in a flooded cave in Laos. It's after the rescue of five other people who were trapped underground for more than a week. And social media star and Britain's Got Talent judge KSI has announced he's leaving the YouTube collective The Sidemen. The 32-year-old says he needs to focus on his health. That's the latest from Radio News Hub. I'm Grace McIntosh.
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0: A dry night with clear spells across central and eastern areas. A band of cloud will move into the west, bringing rain for some. Lows of 12 degrees Celsius.
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the lesser spotted gulp double there. First off, you heard Someday in a City by Gulp, Lindsay Levin and Guitar Price from the Super Furries coming together. That was from their Beneath Strawberry Moons album from last year. And then, second up, you heard Close Lobsters and Gulp. That's from a bit longer ago. To be exact, from 1989, the Headache Rhetoric album. That was released on Fire Records. Nice, good label. This is the Journey into Sound, Journey into Sound with Will Madden on Leak Radio. We're into the final hour of the show. Just to give you a little sort of preview of tomorrow's show schedule. In the morning, 7 till 10, you've got Marley. In the morning, Dave Marley. 11 till 12, the Family Law Hour with Gemma Wentworth. A word with Stu is Stu Patrick from 3 till 5 tomorrow, the word being dreaming. 5 till 7, Rebellious Jukebox with Tansy McNally, a fairly new show on Leak Radio since I did my last live show anyway, and I've been really enjoying that. And from 7 until half 8, Guess the Year with Joshua Clouds. Joshua Clouds and the Chilled Session with Steve Sargent following that until 10 o'clock. Still plenty to come from me though, including new ones from Stone Anthem and Fenest and Coup d'Oeil as well. But first of all, this is brand new from Kurt Vile. It's the second single from the forthcoming record Philadelphia's Been Good to Me, which is out tomorrow via Verve Records. He is also touring in the UK in September. So starting off in Dorset at End of the Road Festival on the 6th of September, then onto the Crane in Bristol on the 7th, Chalk in Brighton on the 8th, London Troxy on the 9th, The Ritz in Manchester on the 11th, the 12th, Birmingham XOYO, 13th, Glasgow SWG3 TV Studio, then over to Ireland for Dublin, the Vicar Street on the 14th, and the 15th, Project in Leeds. 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

How good is that? It's David Murphy and the March of the King of Laos. That's from the Imaginational Anthem Volume 14 Island compilation released last year by the Great Tompkins Square label. More from them later. It would be remiss of me not to play some Fall in the first show in a new slot. So this is Bill is Dead.

Great new single from Stone Anthem. It's called Roses on the Esplanade, and it was released last month, followed by an announcement of a new album as well, called Soulless Rex, which is going to be with us on June the 12th on Glass Modern Records, named from an unfinished Nabokov novel, apparently. A little bit too arty for me, that. Anyway, this is a band that I've been really, really loving at the minute. It's a band called Finessed. They're a Welsh band whose debut album, Emanau Angiflawn, was released a couple of weeks ago. I was enamoured by the first single from the record. It was called Austin Domino. And this is the penultimate track on the album, called Esbonio. I highly recommend this album to anybody. It is properly, properly dreamy.

That is so good. Fenest and Espanol. Like I say, that's from the album, I'm going to try and pronounce it again, it's in Welsh, Emynau Angyfflon, I think, or something like that. Probably not, anyway. Yeah, some great, great musicianship on that record, and the bass on the track that I mentioned earlier, Austin Domino, the bass on that is something else. Anyway, absolutely brilliant. A couple coming up now. Coup d'Oeil, a sort of favourite of mine, or have been for this year anyway. They finally released The English Want, which is their debut EP from the French Belgian trio, and yeah, it came out last Friday. Feel like I've been talking about it forever and ever, but the first couple of singles from it, Mon Ami and Je t'aimerai, I played them loads and loads of times, and they're absolutely brilliant. Really, really quirky, really jangly, really sort of quite English indie, but yeah, just really, really great. Anyway, this track that I'm going to play for you now is another pronunciation nightmare that I'm going to have, but it's called J'avais pas pensé à ça, I think, and I'm going to follow that with a new one from Maisie Owen as well.

0: Maisie Owen's debut album of the same name, Dark on a Sunny Day, was released on the 1st of this month on Tompkins Square. Told you there'd be more of them later. And it contains this, the title track. It is absolutely brilliant. She's from the US, Maisie, and she is doing a few shows over there over the next few weeks. However, there is nothing over here just yet. But yeah, fingers crossed, maybe. The album's great as well, if you haven't heard it already. We'll be back with just a little bit more after this.
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Ambassadors and I Really Love You. That's from the 1969 album Soul Summit, released on the Arctic label, which, if you can get hold of a vinyl copy of that for under 200 quid, you've done very, very well. This new one is from Pond, it's called Two Hands, and it's from the new album Terrestrials, which is out in just over 3 weeks, this being the second taste of it.

Pond and Two Hands. That's it from me. Thank you very much for joining me tonight. I'll be back next Thursday, 7 till 10 in the new slot. And I'm going to leave you with this from TP Orchestra Polyrhythmo. The track is called Hinai Toi Do Ye Woo. Have a good weekend. Do stick around for all the shows into tomorrow and the weekend as well. They're all jam-packed and full of great, great stuff, great content, great songs. So yeah, see you soon.

0: it's a weird obsession. I guess healthier than gambling, but still something I need to really think about. Do I really need that vintage PSV shirt that Ronaldo used to wear? It's killer, but I can't really wear it to the pub anymore. When I do go to the pub, people sometimes acknowledge my shirts, and it makes me feel quite warm inside. It validates those late-night eBay purchases, the serotonin I need, but you still never see them under my jumper.
1: I like it!

0: Arsenal put their Champions League disappointment behind them as fans lined the streets of North London for an open-top bus parade. The Gunners had been hoping for a double celebration by following up their league success with a first Champions League trophy, but lost to Paris Saint-Germain on penalties in Budapest. Over in France, more than 200 people have been injured and 780 others have been arrested after clashes between football fans and police. That's following Paris Saint-Germain's victory against Arsenal. There was similar violence when PSG won the same trophy last year. Two people have been arrested after a huge car meet-up in Aberdeen involving around 700 vehicles. It happened on Saturday evening. And if you've been enjoying the heat, make the most of it. As forecasters say, June will begin with heavy rain for many of us and temperatures will drop too. That's the latest from Radio News Hub. I'm Grace McIntosh.
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0: A dry night with clear spells across central and eastern areas. A band of cloud will move into the west, bringing rain for some. Lows of 12 degrees Celsius.
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2: And I'm presenting a mixed bag, something for everyone, of the music that launched the 20th century and informed the music that we have listened to over the last 100 years. Music from some of the greatest musicians ever. Be my guest for music from those decades, from someone who was there for most of them.

melody. What good is music if it ain't possessing something sweet? Now it ain't the melody, and it ain't the music. There's something else that makes this tune complete.

Welcome to the show. Sadly, Sinead O'Connor passed away quite recently. So I opened the show with Sinead and that track. Why Don't You Do Right? It was first on about, how long ago? 70 years ago by Peggy Lee. It made Peggy Lee famous. I think she did it with the Tommy Dorsey Band and then went as it were solo. But Sinead did a brilliant job there. What I'd like to do is to, in the show anyway, is to play lots of tracks which you might not have expected to hear. Who'd have thought Sinead could do a jazz track like that, a big band track? But there's lots of jazz around where we don't often think of it being, simply because people were brought up after jazz and big band had sort of gone out of the charts and they never

And there was the one and only Lionel Hampton Green on Green Dolphin Street. Supposedly rated as one of the best tracks ever made. Well, it's certainly brilliant. About 1977, that was, with some of his mates, Milton's on bass, Sank Jones piano, and Candido, Candido on conga. But I'm going to be playing a variety of things, but just first of all, I'm going to intersperse some of the tracks with some tracks I've got here on a live album. It's a mixture of tracks that are live tracks, and often the live tracks aren't too good, as we well know, but sometimes they're even better.

All of Me, one of Billie Holiday's great tracks. She did so many, that was recorded late 30s. But some 50 years later, the hard men of the hard bop got together. Freddie Hubbard on trumpet, on flugelhorn, Joe Henderson, tenor, Chick Corea on the piano. Chick Corea, yes. Stanley Clarke on acoustic bass, Lenny White drums. But they brought together a sort of pop soul R&B singer who was absolutely great. I feel sure she was English. Chaka Khan. And they did this version of All of Me. Well worth listening to. And Chaka Khan, well, she holds her own. She was told just to let herself go, and she certainly did that.

those lads were born in the 30s, and they would have been brought up hearing people like Charlie Parker, Dizzy Gillespie, Bud Powell, and so they produced music like that. But let's say you were born in the 30s or 40s, and you're living in a foreign country, a different country to America. Say you're living in France, and you'd heard a lot of classical music. You might have produced this piece.

Jacques Lussier on the piano there. He was absolutely brilliant. A lot of people, or many people, didn't like him because they said he didn't swing. He didn't play jazz. Well, he played jazz. Of course he did. He swung. If he didn't think that was swinging at the end, I think that there's something wrong. He played around with lots of kinds of music, but he loved to fiddle with the classical pieces. You're sort of showing Bach there what you could have done with the piece. That's how I see it. That was recorded with... It was a re-recording, in a sense. He did it in the 60s. He did it again a bit later. And he got hold of a student from the Paris Conservatoire, where he trained. I think he was the bass player, Vincent Charbonnier. Percussionist was André Arpino. And between the three of them, they became the Jacques Lussier Trio. And absolutely terrific, I think. And when he wants to swing, he does, but it's always jazz. I suppose we ought to play the one everyone has sort of heard of. That was called Prelude, which I presume just means a starter. But the one that it became sort of famous for, because sort of everyone loved it. They loved Bach's original version, Air on a G-string, but I much prefer this one. This is Jacques Lussier, Air on a G-string, composed by Johann Sebastian Bach, but played by the Jacques Lussier Trio.

Jacques Lussier. I must try to play a little bit more Jacques Lussier. For those who need a recap on swing, I've got two or three tracks here. 1 o'clock jump by Count Basie, except that this is a live version. You can tell he's in a big hall. It just reminds me of in the 50s when the big bands used to tour Britain and they were all over the Potteries in North Staffordshire and the big town halls. There's a sort of echoey sound about them and it's very nostalgic for me. I can remember there were terrific times, apart from the blood and the broken glasses on the floor in the bar area where the drunks had been fighting. But nevertheless, the music was always great. So we've got 1 o'clock jump by Count Basie. And then, you know, we've got to put him in. Woody Herman, Stomping at the Savoy. This was recorded a little bit later, actually, because you can always tell with Woody. He kept up with the times. And then Bugle Call Rag, Benny Goodman. A wartime epic, this.

0: And as I'm sure you probably noticed or heard, I'm throwing in some Bix Beiderbecke. And why not? He certainly knew how to swing, and he was very sweet.
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A little bit of Nina there. I wish I knew how it would feel to be free. The protest song, and she does a lot with that. Nina, of course, rather like Jacques Lussier, trained to be a classical pianist, got fed up with it, and became a jazz and R&B, and just a generally wonderful pianist. Very jazzy, though. But let's say that you'd been born not in France or in America, but in Mexico, and you had a good feel for jazz. You might have come up with something like this.

Play some more Santon a bit later. I believe he influenced lots of guitarists. And now a couple of ladies from this live album I've got. First of all, it's Ella, at Old Black Magic. Now, Old Black Magic was a massive hit in the 50s for Sammy Davis Jr., where she impersonated various other singers. But here she's doing it live, and it's gorgeous. And then Lena Horne. Now, I've always thought that the tracks that Lena made outside the big shows never really showed her at her best, but this is pretty good. It's Love Me or Leave Me, and again, it's a live track, but well worth listening to.

That track is credited to Earl Hines, a fantastic pianist who played almost all the 20th century, Rosetta. But of course it's good old Lionel Hampton on vibes again, and I got a feeling it's Milt Hinton on bass. It's probably the same lineup that we heard earlier on Green Dolphin Street. But he's just something sweet. It's put out as a pop song, but this lady's a jazz singer.

Rebecca Ferguson. Beautiful. Lovely. And here's Jacques Lussier again. I've got to play a little bit more of him because he was a great. It's our Joe again, yes, Johann Sebastian Bach, and it's called Chorale Number 1, but I always thought it was called Sleeper's Wake, or that's just, you know, that one of the great unwashed knows it by. Sleeper's Wake. It really swings at the end again.

Jingo, that was the track that put Santana into the ears, if you like, of all the budding heavy rock fans in Britain. Latin jazz rock. He was a great guitarist, absolutely super. Now, earlier we were playing Johann Sebastian Bach, as played by Jacques Lussier. Another group of people were the Swingle Sisters. What do you call the Swing Sisters? No, the Swingle Sisters. And they did some. Wasn't too keen on them. But they also did some tributes to Irving Berlin. And these two tracks that the Swingle Sisters, or the Swingle Singers, did to these Irving Berlin tracks is pretty good.

Well, there was Benny Goodman's version of Blue Skies. To me, that's as fine a piece of syncopation as you can ever hear. The band were really on form there, swinging away. But Irving Berlin's track Blue Skies has been done by many people, but I just love this one coming up now. I've played it before. It's Maxine Sullivan. She doesn't just swing, she lilts. She has a special quality to her voice. Terrific.

Earlier on, we played the Swingle Singers, and there were the Staple Sisters. Hope you've enjoyed the show. Tune in next week for 2 hours more of the Elite Radio Jazz Big Band and Swing Show with some blues. We didn't play much blues today, but I'm going out with a little funky piece. We were saying, where do you hear jazz? You can hear it everywhere. This band from the middle of Glasgow, the Average White Band, pick up the pieces. And I do hope you'll pick up the show next week. Goodbye.

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4: One in five young gamblers actually describe themselves as addicted, and that's around nine times the rate of older people. I think for me, what this points to is something perhaps deeper. People under financial strain, hoping to get ahead.
3: Arsenal put their European agony behind them to celebrate the club's first Premier League win since 2004. It's estimated around 1 million Gunners fans lined the nearly 6-mile route for the open-top bus parade. And pop star Dua Lipa and actor Callum Turner have reportedly got married. According to The Sun, the Houdini singer tied the knot with the Fantastic Beasts actor at a small ceremony in London's Old Marylebone Town Hall. That's the latest from Radio News Hub. I'm Grace McIntosh.
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0: A dry night with clear spells across central and eastern areas. A band of cloud will move into the west, bringing rain for some. Lows of 12 degrees Celsius.
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0: Gambling among young people is on the rise. A survey by Nationwide has found one in four young people gamble to pay their bills. Mark Weiss is from the specialist helpline GamCare. He says free help is available.
1: Our advisors are specially trained and we can help people set up, for example, practical blocking tools like those offered by Gamban and BetBlocker that stop access to gambling sites and help people register with GamStop that will help to self-exclude.
0: Manchester City have completed a domestic double with a 4-0 Women's FA Cup final win over Brighton at Wembley. It's their first FA Cup win since 2020 and comes just 3 weeks after City ended Chelsea's 6-year reign at the top of the Women's Super League. And social media star KSI says he's leaving the YouTube collective The Sidemen. The Britain's Got Talent judge, whose real name is Olajide Olatunji, says he needs more time to focus on fixing his work-life balance. From Radio News Hub, I'm Grace McIntosh.
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0: Largely cloudy with outbreaks of rain spreading across the UK from the southwest. The southeast, however, will have sunny spells in the morning. Highs of 22 degrees Celsius.
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0: 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A survey from Nationwide found one in four young people gamble to pay their bills. Mark Weiss is from support helpline GamCare.
1: One in five young gamblers actually describe themselves as addicted, and that's around nine times the rate of older people. I think for me, what this points to is something perhaps deeper. People under financial strain, hoping to get ahead.
0: Arsenal put their European agony behind them to celebrate the club's first Premier League win since 2004. It's estimated around 1 million Gunners fans lined the nearly 6-mile route for the open-top bus parade. And pop star Dua Lipa and actor Callum Turner have reportedly got married. According to The Sun, the Houdini singer tied the knot with the Fantastic Beasts actor at a small ceremony in London's Old Marylebone Town Hall. That's the latest from Radio News Hub. I'm Grace McIntosh.
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4: Hey!

0: Largely cloudy with outbreaks of rain spreading across the UK from the southwest. The southeast, however, will have sunny spells in the morning. Highs of 22 degrees Celsius.
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It's hard to say that I'd rather stay awake when I'm asleep, because my dreams are bursting at the seams.

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When I walk on by, girls be looking like Debbie Fly. I pimp to the beat, walking down the street in my new the freak, yeah. This is how I roll, animal print pants out control. It's Red Food with the big ass fro.

0: Gambling among young people is on the rise. A survey by Nationwide has found one in four young people gamble to pay their bills. Mark Weiss is from the specialist helpline GamCare. He says free help is available.
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0: Manchester City have completed a domestic double with a 4-0 Women's FA Cup final win over Brighton at Wembley. It's their first FA Cup win since 2020 and comes just 3 weeks after City ended Chelsea's 6-year reign at the top of the Women's Super League. And social media star KSI says he's leaving the YouTube collective The Sidemen. The Britain's Got Talent judge, whose real name is Olajide Olatunji, says he needs more time to focus on fixing his work-life balance. From Radio News Hub, I'm Grace McIntosh.
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0: Largely cloudy with outbreaks of rain spreading across the UK from the southwest. The southeast, however, will have sunny spells in the morning. Highs of 22 degrees Celsius.
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0: More young people are gambling to cope with rising living costs. A survey from Nationwide found one in four young people gamble to pay their bills. Mark Weiss is from support helpline GamCare.
1: One in five young gamblers actually describe themselves as addicted, and that's around nine times the rate of older people. I think for me, what this points to is something perhaps deeper. People under financial strain, debt, hoping to get ahead.
0: Arsenal put their European agony behind them to celebrate the club's first Premier League win since 2004. It's estimated around 1 million Gunners fans lined the nearly 6-mile route for the open-top bus parade. And pop star Dua Lipa and actor Callum Turner have reportedly got married. According to The Sun, the Houdini singer tied the knot with the Fantastic Beasts actor at a small ceremony in London's Old Marylebone Town Hall. That's the latest from Radio News Hub. I'm Grace McIntosh.
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